This is Marcus Passeri of 107.9 The Berg with your weekend lineup. All weekend long, open-air weekends are back and better than ever. This weekend, the Brazilian Carousel of Nations Village is in town, and they will be bringing the tunes Friday night with Mike McNamara at 7 and the Caramel Puppy Groove Band at 8. We'll also be on location out there from 5:30 until 7 p.m., helping them kick things off. And on Saturday, June 13th, they'll be screening the Brazil vs. Morocco soccer game at 6 p.m. Let me tell you, this screen is big. All regular open-air activities will be running alongside this wonderful festival as well, so check out visitamisburg.ca for more details. But we're certainly not done with the Carousel of Nations, as the Irish Village will also be running all weekend long out at GL Heritage Brewing Company. All of the Irish food you can think of brought to you by the Hub Catering Company, and I'm sure you know that GL Heritage has the drinks covered, with highlights such as Tom's Irish Red Ale and Shoots and Ski Sweet Stout. That last one was a tongue twister. There will also be plenty of live Celtic music as well as Irish jig demonstrations, so it's gonna be a blast, Amisburg. That'll be Friday 3 to 9 p.m., Saturday 12 to 8 p.m., and Sunday 12 to 5 p.m. This Saturday, June 13th at 10 a.m., head on down to Jill Melage Ford to drive for your community. This event is in partnership with the House Youth Center, and for every test drive taken, Ford Motor Company will donate $30 to the House, up to a maximum of $6,000. This will be running until 2 p.m. Saturday afternoon. There will also be an adoption event happening Saturday at Pet Value LaSalle from 11 a.m. to 2 p.m. to celebrate Pet Value's National Adoption Weekend. So check it out down at 5844 Malden Road and see if Second Chance Animal Rescue of Windsor-Essex County can help find you the next member of the family. Sunday morning starts off strong down at the coziest spot in town, the River Bookshop, for story time at 11. To celebrate the return of Fort Malden's Medieval Fair, this weekend features stories read by local historian Stephanie Puget, as she'll be going back in time with some castle and medieval time themed picture books. I wouldn't miss it. And we're excited to announce that at 12.05 p.m. on Sunday, our film Radio Renaissance, Amisburg's New Wave, will be screened on the front lawn of the Aquatic Center in downtown Windsor. That would be at 401 Pitt Street West, so come check it out, say hi, you'll see some familiar faces, and get to chat with one lively crew. In fact, WIFF will be screening movies all weekend long for free on that very lawn. 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This has been Marcus Passeri with your weekend lineup. Stay cool, Amisburg.

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This is Marcus Passeri of 107.9 The Berg with your weekend lineup. All weekend long, open-air weekends are back and better than ever. This weekend, the Brazilian Carousel of Nations Village is in town, and they will be bringing the tunes Friday night with Mike McNamara at 7 and the Caramel Puppy Groove Band at 8. We'll also be on location out there from 5:30 until 7 p.m., helping them kick things off. And on Saturday, June 13th, they'll be screening the Brazil vs. Morocco soccer game at 6 p.m. Let me tell you, this screen is big. All regular open-air activities will be running alongside this wonderful festival as well, so check out visitamisburg.ca for more details. But we're certainly not done with the Carousel of Nations, as the Irish Village will also be running all weekend long out at GL Heritage Brewing Company. All of the Irish food you can think of brought to you by the Hub Catering Company, and I'm sure you know that GL Heritage has the drinks covered, with highlights such as Tom's Irish Red Ale and Shoots and Ski Sweet Stout. That last one was a tongue twister. There will also be plenty of live Celtic music as well as Irish jig demonstrations, so it's gonna be a blast, Amisburg. That'll be Friday 3 to 9 p.m., Saturday 12 to 8 p.m., and Sunday 12 to 5 p.m. This Saturday, June 13th at 10 a.m., head on down to Jill Melage Ford to drive for your community. This event is in partnership with the House Youth Center, and for every test drive taken, Ford Motor Company will donate $30 to the house, up to a maximum of $6,000. This will be running until 2 p.m. Saturday afternoon. There will also be an adoption event happening Saturday at Pet Value LaSalle from 11 a.m. to 2 p.m. to celebrate Pet Value's National Adoption Weekend. So check it out down at 5844 Malden Road and see if Second Chance Animal Rescue of Windsor Essex County can help find you the next member of the family. Sunday morning starts off strong down at the coziest spot in town, the River Bookshop, for story time at 11. To celebrate the return of Fort Malden's Medieval Fair, this weekend features stories read by local historian Stephanie Puget, as she'll be going back in time with some castle and medieval time themed picture books. I wouldn't miss it. And we're excited to announce that at 12.05 p.m. on Sunday, our film Radio Renaissance, Amisburg's New Wave, will be screened on the front lawn of the Aquatic Center in downtown Windsor. That would be at 401 Pitt Street West, so come check it out, say hi, you'll see some familiar faces, and get to chat with one lively crew. In fact, WIFF will be screening movies all weekend long for free on that very lawn. Head to WindsorFilmFestival.com for screen times and more details. For events, details, and latest information, head to our website at ckbg.ca and check out our community calendar. 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

This is Marcus Passeri of 107.9 The Berg with your weekend lineup. All weekend long, open-air weekends are back and better than ever. This weekend, the Brazilian Carousel of Nations Village is in town, and they will be bringing the tunes Friday night with Mike McNamara at 7 and the Caramel Puppy Groove Band at 8. We'll also be on location out there from 5:30 until 7 p.m., helping them kick things off. And on Saturday, June 13th, they'll be screening the Brazil vs. Morocco soccer game at 6 p.m. Let me tell you, this screen is big. All regular open-air activities will be running alongside this wonderful festival as well, so check out visitamisburg.ca for more details. But we're certainly not done with the Carousel of Nations, as the Irish Village will also be running all weekend long out at GL Heritage Brewing Company. All of the Irish food you can think of brought to you by the Hub Catering Company, and I'm sure you know that GL Heritage has the drinks covered, with highlights such as Tom's Irish Red Ale and Shoots and Ski Sweet Stout. That last one was a tongue twister. There will also be plenty of live Celtic music as well as Irish jig demonstrations, so it's gonna be a blast, Amisburg. That'll be Friday 3 to 9 p.m., Saturday 12 to 8 p.m., and Sunday 12 to 5 p.m. This Saturday, June 13th at 10 a.m., head on down to Jill Melage Ford to drive for your community. This event is in partnership with the House Youth Center, and for every test drive taken, Ford Motor Company will donate $30 to the House, up to a maximum of $6,000. This will be running until 2 p.m. Saturday afternoon. There will also be an adoption event happening Saturday at Pet Value LaSalle from 11 a.m. to 2 p.m. to celebrate Pet Value's National Adoption Weekend. So check it out down at 5844 Malden Road and see if Second Chance Animal Rescue of Windsor Essex County can help find you the next member of the family. Sunday morning starts off strong down at the coziest spot in town, the River Bookshop, for story time at 11. To celebrate the return of Fort Malden's Medieval Fair, this weekend features stories read by local historian Stephanie Puget, as she'll be going back in time with some castle and medieval time themed picture books. I wouldn't miss it. And we're excited to announce that at 12:05 p.m. on Sunday, our film Radio Renaissance, Amisburg's New Wave, will be screened on the front lawn of the Aquatic Center in downtown Windsor. That would be at 401 Pitt Street West, so come check it out, say hi, you'll see some familiar faces, and get to chat with one lively crew. In fact, WIFF will be screening movies all weekend long for free on that very lawn. Head to WindsorFilmFestival.com for screen times and more details. 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And check out our community calendar. This has been Marcus Passeri with your weekend lineup. Stay cool, Amisburg.

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This is Marcus Passeri of 107.9 The Berg with your weekend lineup. All weekend long, open-air weekends are back and better than ever. This weekend, the Brazilian Carousel of Nations Village is in town, and they will be bringing the tunes Friday night with Mike McNamara at 7 and the Caramel Puppy Groove Band at 8. We'll also be on location out there from 5:30 until 7 p.m., helping them kick things off. And on Saturday, June 13th, they'll be screening the Brazil vs. Morocco soccer game at 6 p.m. Let me tell you, this screen is big. All regular open-air activities will be running alongside this wonderful festival as well, so check out visitamisburg.ca for more details. But we're certainly not done with the Carousel of Nations, as the Irish Village will also be running all weekend long out at GL Heritage Brewing Company. All of the Irish food you can think of brought to you by the Hub Catering Company, and I'm sure you know that GL Heritage has the drinks covered, with highlights such as Tom's Irish Red Ale and Shoots and Ski Sweet Stout. That last one was a tongue twister. There will also be plenty of live Celtic music as well as Irish jig demonstrations, so it's going to be a blast, Amisburg. That'll be Friday 3 to 9 p.m., Saturday 12 to 8 p.m., and Sunday 12 to 5 p.m. This Saturday, June 13th at 10 a.m., head on down to Jill Melage Ford to drive for your community. This event is in partnership with the House Youth Center, and for every test drive taken, Ford Motor Company will donate $30 to the house, up to a maximum of $6,000. This will be running until 2 p.m. Saturday afternoon. There will also be an adoption event happening Saturday at Pet Value LaSalle from 11 a.m. to 2 p.m. to celebrate Pet Value's National Adoption Weekend. So check it out down at 5844 Malden Road and see if Second Chance Animal Rescue of Windsor Essex County can help find you the next member of the family. Sunday morning starts off strong down at the coziest spot in town, the River Bookshop, for story time at 11. To celebrate the return of Fort Malden's Medieval Fair, this weekend features stories read by local historian Stephanie Puget, as she'll be going back in time with some castle and medieval time themed picture books. I wouldn't miss it. And we're excited to announce that at 12:05 p.m. on Sunday, our film Radio Renaissance, Amisburg's New Wave, will be screened on the front lawn of the Aquatic Center in downtown Windsor. That would be at 401 Pitt Street West, so come check it out, say hi, you'll see some familiar faces, and get to chat with one lively crew. In fact, WIFF will be screening movies all weekend long for free on that very lawn. Head to WindsorFilmFestival.com for screen times and more details. For events, details, and latest information, head to our website at ckbg.ca and check out our community calendar. This has been Marcus Passeri with your weekend lineup. 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
1: I'm Barbara Brooks with 107 News, brought to you by the Hearing and Dizziness Clinic. There's a new addition coming to the Libro Center Trails. Construction should begin in the next few weeks on the Windsor-Essex Bike Community Skills Park. The park will connect to the existing 8-kilometer mountain bike trail network and give riders of all ages a place to build their skills. This newest project for Amherstburg has been funded entirely through donations and community support and could be finished by the end of the summer. Canada and the U.S. have agreed to delay the launch of the Gordie Howe International Bridge. In a statement, the Windsor-Detroit Bridge Authority says both sides are taking the necessary time to resolve any outstanding issues. Earlier this week, 500 invitations were sent out for a ribbon-cutting ceremony that was originally scheduled for today. For now, no new opening date for the $6.4 billion bridge between Windsor and Detroit has been announced. The 35th annual McGregor Music Festival is this Sunday. Bring your family and friends out for a day of fun to support a great cause. There'll be live music with 7 local bands taking the stage throughout the day, a classic car show, raffles, door prizes, food, and more. That's the McGregor Music Festival, Sunday from 11 to 8 at Coann Park. All proceeds from the festival benefit the Windsor Cancer Center Foundation. In sports, Canada starts its quest for a FIFA World Cup title with their first game against Bosnia and Herzegovina today in Toronto. The Knicks and the Spurs play game 5 of the NBA Finals tomorrow. The Knicks lead 3-1. The Blue Jays are home this weekend for a series against the Yankees starting tonight, while the Tigers are in Cleveland for a series against the Guardians. Amherstburg weather: partly cloudy and windy today with a high of 29 that'll feel more like 32. Clear tonight with a low of 17. Sunny tomorrow with a high of 29. 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
1: Amherstburg's 107.9 The Burg. It's Friday. Good morning. Currently sitting at about 21 or 70. High of 27 or 81 today with sunshine. Not going to be as humid as yesterday, thankfully. Yeah, that humidity going to drop today. Because, man, yesterday was just a scorcher, wasn't it? And with open air weekends, again, continuing this weekend, the second weekend of open air, plus the Brazilian Carousel of Nations Village going to be a part of open air this weekend. Going to be a good weekend to get out there and enjoy it. And again, hopefully not as humid all weekend as well. James Blunt coming up for you after the tea party. Here's Temptation on Amherstburg's 107.9 The Burg.

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I am Mark McKenzie. Good morning. Thank you for tuning in today. The House Youth Center teaming up with Joe Malosh Ford tomorrow for the Drive for Your Community event. Again, tomorrow, 10 until 2 over at Joe Malosh Ford right here in Amherstburg. And here's how it works. You can stop by, you can take a test drive, and for every test drive taken, Ford Motor Company going to be donating $30 to the House Youth Center, up to $6,000. So literally costs you nothing but a few minutes of your time. You get to drive a new vehicle, and you get to help the House Youth Center. So everybody wins, right? Of course, the House continues supporting local youth with programs and resources and safe spaces in our community. So very important local organization. Hopefully we'll see you out there. One test drive per household. Again, it's the Drive for Your Community tomorrow. Joe Malosh Ford right here at Amherstburg from 10 until 2 p.m. Here's Daniel Powder. This is Bad Day on Amherstburg's 107.9 The Berg.

to be. This is Marcus Passeri of 107.9 The Berg with your weekend lineup. All weekend long, open-air weekends are back and better than ever. This weekend, the Brazilian Carousel of Nations Village is in town, and they will be bringing the tunes Friday night with Mike McNamara at 7 and the Caramel Puppy Groove Band at 8. We'll also be on location out there from 5:30 until 7 p.m., helping them kick things off. And on Saturday, June 13th, they'll be screening the Brazil vs. Morocco soccer game at 6 p.m. Let me tell you, this screen is big. All regular open-air activities will be running alongside this wonderful festival as well, so check out visitamisburg.ca for more details. But we're certainly not done with the Carousel of Nations, as the Irish Village will also be running all weekend long out at GL Heritage Brewing Company. All of the Irish food you can think of brought to you by the Hub Catering Company, and I'm sure you know that GL Heritage has the drinks covered, with highlights such as Tom's Irish Red Ale and Shoots and Ski Sweet Stout. That last one was a tongue twister. There will also be plenty of live Celtic music as well as Irish jig demonstrations, so it's going to be a blast, Amisburg. That'll be Friday 3 to 9 p.m., Saturday 12 to 8 p.m., and Sunday 12 to 5 p.m. This Saturday, June 13th at 10 a.m., head on down to Jill Melage 4 to drive for your community. This event is in partnership with the House Youth Center, and for every test drive taken, Ford Motor Company will donate $30 to the House, up to a maximum of $6,000. This will be running until 2 p.m. Saturday afternoon. There will also be an adoption event happening Saturday at Pet Value LaSalle from 11 a.m. to 2 p.m. to celebrate Pet Value's National Adoption Weekend. So check it out down at 5844 Malden Road and see if Second Chance Animal Rescue of Windsor Essex County can help find you the next member of the family. Sunday morning starts off strong down at the coziest spot in town, the River Bookshop, for story time at 11. To celebrate the return of Fort Malden's Medieval Fair, this weekend features stories read by local historian Stephanie Puget, as she'll be going back in time with some castle and medieval time themed picture books. I wouldn't miss it. And we're excited to announce that at 12:05 p.m. on Sunday, our film Radio Renaissance, Amisburg's New Wave, will be screened on the front lawn of the Aquatic Center in downtown Windsor. That would be at 401 Pitt Street West, so come check it out, say hi, you'll see some familiar faces, and get to chat with one lively crew. In fact, WIFF will be screening movies all weekend long for free on that very lawn. Head to WindsorFilmFestival.com for screen times and more details. For events, details, and latest information, head to our website at ckbg.ca and check out our community calendar. This has been Marcus Passeri with your weekend lineup. Stay cool, Amisburg.

Amos Berg's 107.9. The Berg currently sitting at 21 or 70 here at the Berg Studios on Sandwich South in Amosburg. And the big news that dropped yesterday, the Gordie Howe International Bridge opening delayed. The bridge expected to move forward towards its official opening this weekend. It was actually, they were going to do the ribbon cutting today, and then we were hearing that the bridge was going to open like Sunday night at like midnight. That's now been pushed back. Canada and the U.S. now working through those unresolved issues. So frustrating for people, not only in Windsor Essex, but also the Metro Detroit area, because, I mean, this bridge has been talked about and debated and built, photographed, waited on for so many years, like over a decade, right? And I mean, well, we've been talking about this bridge for decades, but, you know, the fact that it, you know, the construction alone has taken like a decade, and it's way longer than anybody thought it was going to take. And at this point, I think we just want to know, like, when can we actually start crossing, right? Especially for us here in Amosburg, so much more convenient to cross at this new Gordie Howe Bridge as opposed to the Ambassador or the Detroit-Windsor Tunnel, right? It's a lot closer. You get right on 75, massive international crossing. And, I mean, the bridge is built, right? But built and open, not the same thing. So, I don't know. We'll see. I just hope the thing opens before the end of the year, honestly. Here's Miles Smith. This is Stargazing on Amosburg's 107.9 The Berg.

0: What's up? Alien here. You know, from space. And... Whoa, I'm loving people's reactions to the news that Lotto Max now has more chances to win, with 15 new prizes of $100,000 on the next draw. Wow. See? She also can't believe that the next jackpot is $15 million. But it's real. Believe it.
1: Oh, alien!
0: Way ahead of you, buddy. Already bought my ticket.
2: More prizes, more chances. Believe it. Lotto Max.

AMS Sparks 107.9 The Berg with Papa Roach. It's going to be another sunny one today. Getting up to a high of about 27 or 81. So cooler than yesterday. The humidity not going to be as crazy as yesterday either. Currently sitting at 21 or 70 here at the Berg Studios on Sandwich South in Amherstburg. And looking at the weekend, I mean, going to be sunny tomorrow with a high of 30. Maybe some thunderstorms, they're saying, on Sunday. But who knows? I mean, there were days this week that we thought, oh, it's going to rain all day, and then it didn't, right? So, listen, I love the rain. I love it even more when it comes at night, and then we have, like, a beautiful sunny day still. But at least it's going to be a little bit cooler. That humidity not going to be as bad, at least today and tomorrow. We'll take a check. Your news headlines at the top of the hour. Here's the Bare Naked Ladies on Amherstburg's 107.9 The Berg.

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1: I'm Barbara Brooks with 107 News, brought to you by the Hearing and Dizziness Clinic. Cyclists planning to hit the trails this summer have a new online resource from the town of Essex. It's called Cycling in Essex, and it features route maps with distances, safety tips, and information on bike lockers. Cyclists looking to make a weekend of it can also find details on overnight parking options. The webpage was developed with input from the local cycling advisory group Share the Road. You can check it out at essex.ca/play/cycling. In Amherstburg, there's also news for cyclists with a new addition coming to the Libro Center trails. Construction should begin in the next few weeks on the Windsor-Essex Bike Community Skills Park. The park will connect to the existing 8-kilometer mountain bike trail network and give riders of all ages a place to build their skills. This newest project for Amherstburg has been funded entirely through donations and community support and could be finished by the end of the summer. If you're heading to the LaSalle Strawberry Festival this weekend, you can ride LaSalle Transit 25 for free. The town says parking could be limited, so they've added extra bus service and extended hours to match festival operations, with buses running throughout the event. Final pickups from the Volmer Complex are around closing time each night. There won't be a fireworks shuttle this year, but festival goers can park at Town Hall or the Event Center and take Route 25 to the grounds. There's also a free bike valet near Gate 1, courtesy of Bike Windsor Essex. The LaSalle Strawberry Festival runs through Sunday. In sports, the Hurricanes and the Golden Knights will play Game 6 of the Stanley Cup Finals Sunday. The Knicks and the Spurs will play Game 5 of the NBA Finals tomorrow. The Knicks lead 3-1. And the Jays will stay home for a weekend series against the Yankees starting tonight. Amherstburg weather: partly cloudy and windy today with a high of 29. It'll feel like 32. Clear tonight with a low of 17. Sunny tomorrow with a high of 29. 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I'm Barbara Brooks for The Berg.

Atmospherics 107.9 The Berg with Hootie and the Blowfish. Good morning. It's Mark McKenzie, and all week we've been entering people to win that ticket contest. Yeah, giving away tickets to Night of Nineties over at the Fort tomorrow. STC and Alice in Chains and Stone Temple Pilots cover band, along with Hard Candy, going to be playing again at the Fort tomorrow, part of Night of Nineties. And I'm going to announce our first winner because we got two pairs of these tickets to give away. Spencer's going to be giving away a pair this afternoon, but I'm going to announce our first winner right now. It is Katie Doms of Amherstburg, the winner for Night of Nineties over at the Fort tomorrow. Katie, someone from our promo team will reach out to you today, let you know how you can get your tickets. And again, to everyone heading out tomorrow, enjoy the show. Hopefully we'll see you out there. Katie Doms, though, won herself a pair of tickets. Spencer's going to be giving away a pair this afternoon as well. So if you're not Katie, be listening this afternoon because you still got a chance to win if you did enter that contest over at ckbg.ca.

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Atmospherics 107.9 The Berg with Aerosmith. Hey, good morning. It's Mark McKenzie. Sunny one today, getting up to a high of 27 or 81. Not as humid as yesterday either. Currently sitting at about 21 or 70. Here at the Berg Studios on Sandwich South in Amherstburg. So there's a trend online right now called tan maxing. Health experts, I guess, not impressed. It's basically Gen Z putting a new label on old school tanning culture. And remember, like, when people were talking about tanning is bad, right? It's skin cancer, all this stuff. Well, now people are tracking UV levels, spending more time in the sun and chasing those deeper tans. And in some cases, even talking about tanning pills. Yeah, I didn't even know tanning pills was a thing. But I guess it is. The goal, to get as tanned as possible. And of course, the problem obvious. Like I just said, we spent years telling people about skin cancer and tanning beds and sunscreen and sun damage. And now TikTok finding a way to ignore that advice. And it's, you know, they're calling it a lifestyle trend. Like, that's what they're trying to make it seem like, right? I get it. A tan does look good for a few weeks. Skin damage could follow you for decades, though. So listen, as someone who has very pale skin, I get sunburned every single summer. And my wife yells at me, like, it's one of those trends where the name may be new. The risk is definitely not. And again, I'm just, It's a little shocking, but at the same time, maybe not. And I got to look into what the heck is a tanning pill. I don't know what that's all about either. If you know, give me the heads up. I may go Google it right now, though, because I'm like, what? I've never heard of that before. Dishwalla coming up after the Philosopher Kings on the Berg.

This is Marcus Passeri of 107.9 The Berg with your weekend lineup. All weekend long, open-air weekends are back and better than ever. This weekend, the Brazilian Carousel of Nations Village is in town, and they will be bringing the tunes Friday night with Mike McNamara at 7 and the Caramel Puppy Groove Band at 8. We'll also be on location out there from 5:30 until 7 p.m., helping them kick things off. And on Saturday, June 13th, they'll be screening the Brazil vs. Morocco soccer game at 6 p.m. Let me tell you, this screen is big. All regular open-air activities will be running alongside this wonderful festival as well, so check out visitamisburg.ca for more details. But we're certainly not done with the Carousel of Nations, as the Irish Village will also be running all weekend long out at GL Heritage Brewing Company. All of the Irish food you can think of brought to you by the Hub Catering Company, and I'm sure you know that GL Heritage has the drinks covered, with highlights such as Tom's Irish Red Ale and Shoots and Ski Sweet Stout. That last one was a tongue twister. There will also be plenty of live Celtic music as well as Irish jig demonstrations, so it's gonna be a blast, Amisburg. That'll be Friday 3 to 9 p.m., Saturday 12 to 8 p.m., and Sunday 12 to 5 p.m. This Saturday, June 13th at 10 a.m., head on down to Jill Melage 4 to drive for your community. This event is in partnership with the House Youth Center, and for every test drive taken, Ford Motor Company will donate $30 to the House, up to a maximum of $6,000. This will be running until 2 p.m. Saturday afternoon. There will also be an adoption event happening Saturday at Pet Value LaSalle from 11 a.m. to 2 p.m. to celebrate Pet Value's National Adoption Weekend. So check it out down at 5844 Malden Road and see if Second Chance Animal Rescue of Windsor Essex County can help find you the next member of the family. Sunday morning starts off strong down at the coziest spot in town, the River Bookshop, for story time at 11. To celebrate the return of Fort Malden's Medieval Fair, this weekend features stories read by local historian Stephanie Puget, as she'll be going back in time with some castle and medieval time themed picture books. I wouldn't miss it. And we're excited to announce that at 12:05 p.m. on Sunday, our film Radio Renaissance, Amisburg's New Wave, will be screened on the front lawn of the Aquatic Center in downtown Windsor. That would be at 401 Pitt Street West, so come check it out, say hi, you'll see some familiar faces, and get to chat with one lively crew. In fact, WIFF will be screening movies all weekend long for free on that very lawn. Head to WindsorFilmFestival.com for screen times and more details. For events, details, and latest information, head to our website at ckbg.ca and check out our community calendar. This has been Marcus Passeri with your weekend lineup. Stay cool, Amisburg.

Amherstburg's 107.9 The Berg. We were talking about tanning and how, you know, Gen Z is all about trying to get as dark as they can, and they're using like these tanning pills, which I was like, what the heck is a tanning pill? Yeah, like I looked this up, and they say these are like super dangerous. They rely on high doses of color additives, I guess. And so when you ingest them in large supplement doses, I guess these pigments deposit into your body's fat layers, in the upper layers of your skin. But they say that they can cause like eye damage, liver and organ damage, gastrointestinal issues. Why would anybody take these things? Never mind. What am I talking about? People do crazy things, don't they? I am Mark McKenzie. Good morning. Hopefully we'll see you out this weekend, open air. And man, it's going to be an exciting one because there's like a little twist this weekend. The Brazilian Carousel of the Nations Village going to be a part of Open Air Weekend this weekend. So pretty cool. So you can check out the Brazilian Village plus all the other activities that are a part of Open Air. Open Air, again, happening today, tomorrow, Sunday. It kicks off today from 5 to 10. Tomorrow from noon until 10, and then Sunday from noon until 6. Hopefully we will see you out there.

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1: I'm Barbara Brooks with 107 News, brought to you by the Hearing and Dizziness Clinic. Canada and the U.S. have agreed to delay the launch of the Gordie Howe International Bridge. In a statement, the Windsor-Detroit Bridge Authority says both sides are taking the necessary time to resolve any outstanding issues. Earlier this week, 500 invitations were sent out for a ribbon-cutting ceremony, originally set for today. For now, no new opening date for the $6.4 billion bridge between Windsor and Detroit has been announced. Cyclists planning to hit the trails this summer have a new online resource from the town of Essex. It's called Cycling in Essex, and it features route maps with distances, safety tips, and information on bike lockers. Cyclists looking to make a weekend of it can also find details on overnight parking options. The webpage was developed with input from the local cycling advocacy group Share the Road. You can check it out at essex.ca/play/cycling. The 35th annual McGregor Music Festival is this Sunday. Bring your family and friends out for a day of fun to support a great cause. There'll be live music with seven local bands taking the stage throughout the day, a classic car show, raffles, door prizes, food, and more. That's the McGregor Music Festival, Sunday from 11 to 8 at Coan Park. All proceeds from the festival benefit the Windsor Cancer Center Foundation. In sports, Canada starts its quest for a FIFA World Cup title with their first game against Bosnia and Herzegovina today in Toronto. The Knicks and the Spurs are playing Game 5 of the NBA Finals tomorrow. The Knicks lead 3-1. The Tigers are in Cleveland this weekend for a series against the Guardians, while the Jays stay home for a weekend series against the Yankees starting tonight. Amherstburg weather, partly cloudy and windy today with a high of 29 that'll feel like 32. Clear tonight with a low of 17. Sunny tomorrow with a high of 29. 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

0: Amherstburg's 107.9, The Burg. Going to be a sunny one today, getting up to a high of 27 or 81. So a little cooler than yesterday, less humid as well. Currently, we're sitting at about 22. That's 72 Fahrenheit here at the Burg Studios on Sandwich South in Amherstburg. So I guess deleting apps is apparently becoming a flex. The trend's being called zapping apps, and the idea is that Gen Z is trimming down on what's on their phones, not quitting technology completely, just kind of getting rid of apps that drain time and create noise or maybe make you feel glued to your screen. Honestly, I love it. Makes total sense. You know, I think at some point your phone stops feeling like a tool, starts almost feeling like a tiny boss in your pocket. Notifications always popping up and group chats and social feeds, reminders, shopping apps, food apps, you know, they're always notifying you of something. It's so annoying. I've turned off almost all my notifications. And I guess if you delete apps, you know, fewer apps can make someone look more in control. So not about going off the grid. It's about saying, I use my phone. My phone does not use me. And I love it personally.
1: How many times have you been pushed around?

This is Marcus Passeri of 107.9 The Berg with your weekend lineup. All weekend long, open-air weekends are back and better than ever. This weekend, the Brazilian Carousel of Nations Village is in town, and they will be bringing the tunes Friday night with Mike McNamara at 7 and the Caramel Puppy Groove Band at 8. We'll also be on location out there from 5:30 until 7 p.m., helping them kick things off. And on Saturday, June 13th, they'll be screening the Brazil vs. Morocco soccer game at 6 p.m. Let me tell you, this screen is big. All regular open-air activities will be running alongside this wonderful festival as well, so check out visitamisburg.ca for more details. But we're certainly not done with the Carousel of Nations, as the Irish Village will also be running all weekend long out at GL Heritage Brewing Company. All of the Irish food you can think of brought to you by the Hub Catering Company, and I'm sure you know that GL Heritage has the drinks covered, with highlights such as Tom's Irish Red Ale and Shoots and Ski Sweet Stout. That last one was a tongue twister. There will also be plenty of live Celtic music as well as Irish jig demonstrations, so it's going to be a blast, Amisburg. That'll be Friday 3 to 9 p.m., Saturday 12 to 8 p.m., and Sunday 12 to 5 p.m. This Saturday, June 13th at 10 a.m., head on down to Jill Melage Ford to drive for your community. This event is in partnership with the House Youth Center, and for every test drive taken, Ford Motor Company will donate $30 to the House, up to a maximum of $6,000. This will be running until 2 p.m. Saturday afternoon. There will also be an adoption event happening Saturday at Pet Value LaSalle from 11 a.m. to 2 p.m. to celebrate Pet Value's National Adoption Weekend. So check it out down at 5844 Malden Road and see if Second Chance Animal Rescue of Windsor-Essex County can help find you the next member of the family. Sunday morning starts off strong down at the coziest spot in town, the River Bookshop, for story time at 11. To celebrate the return of Fort Malden's Medieval Fair, this weekend features stories read by local historian Stephanie Puget, as she'll be going back in time with some castle and medieval time themed picture books. I wouldn't miss it. And we're excited to announce that at 12:05 p.m. on Sunday, our film Radio Renaissance, Amisburg's New Wave, will be screened on the front lawn of the Aquatic Center in downtown Windsor. That would be at 401 Pitt Street West, so come check it out, say hi, you'll see some familiar faces, and get to chat with one lively crew. In fact, WIFF will be screening movies all weekend long for free on that very lawn. Head to WindsorFilmFestival.com for screen times and more details. 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This has been Marcus Passeri with your weekend lineup. Stay cool, Amisburg.

Amherstburg's 107.9, The Berg. You following the NBA Finals? It is wild. I'm sure you saw or at least heard about the big comeback on Wednesday night. The New York Knicks came back from 29 points down to beat the Spurs 107-106 in Game 4, the largest comeback in NBA Finals history. So the Knicks now lead the series 3-1, one win away from their first championship since 1973. Knicks fans will call it legendary. Spurs fans, I mean, all you can call it is a collapse, right? I guess both can be true. Game 5 happening tomorrow in San Antonio. So again, if the Knicks win, they win the title. If the Spurs win, then the series goes back to New York and things will be tense. So I don't know. Like, what's worse as a fan? Losing a blowout or blowing a huge lead? Tough one. I think it might be blowing the huge lead, to be quite honest with you. Shaboozy and Jelly Roll, here's Amen on the Berg.

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Emmitsburg's 107.9 The Berg with the Goo Goo Dolls. Sunny today, getting up to a high of 27 or 81. Currently, it's about 22, 72 Fahrenheit here at the Berg Studios on Sandwich South in Emmitsburg. We'll take a check of your news headlines for you at the top of the hour. 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
1: I'm Barbara Brooks with 107 News, brought to you by the Hearing and Dizziness Clinic. There's a new addition coming to the Libro Center trails. Construction should begin in the next few weeks on the Windsor-Essex Bike Community Skills Park. The park will connect to the existing 8-kilometer mountain bike trail network and give riders of all ages a place to build their skills. This newest project for Amherstburg has been funded entirely through donations and community support and could be finished by the end of the summer. Canada and the U.S. have agreed to delay the launch of the Gordie Howe International Bridge. In a statement, the Windsor-Detroit Bridge Authority says both sides are taking the necessary time to resolve any outstanding issues. Earlier this week, 500 invitations were sent out for a ribbon-cutting ceremony that was originally scheduled for today. For now, no new opening date for the $6.4 billion bridge between Windsor and Detroit has been announced. The 35th annual McGregor Music Festival is this Sunday. Bring your family and friends out for a day of fun to support a great cause. There'll be live music with 7 local bands taking the stage throughout the day, a classic car show, raffles, door prizes, food, and more. That's the McGregor Music Festival, Sunday from 11 to 8 at Coann Park. All proceeds from the festival benefit the Windsor Cancer Center Foundation. In sports, Canada starts its quest for a FIFA World Cup title with their first game against Bosnia and Herzegovina today in Toronto. The Knicks and the Spurs play Game 5 of the NBA Finals tomorrow. The Knicks lead 3-1. The Blue Jays are home this weekend for a series against the Yankees starting tonight, while the Tigers are in Cleveland for a series against the Guardians. Amherstburg weather: partly cloudy and windy today with a high of 29 that'll feel more like 32. Clear tonight with a low of 17. Sunny tomorrow with a high of 29. 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I'm Barbara Brooks for The Berg.

Amherstburg's at Work Radio Station 107.9 The Berg. Hey, good morning. It is Mark McKenzie. Thank you so very much for tuning in today. And if you missed it earlier, we announced our first winner of a pair of tickets to go to a big show happening tomorrow over at the Fort. It's Night of 90s, STC and Alice in Chains and Stone Temple Pilots cover band. Hard Candy going to be there as well. They're the rock cover band. And if you missed it, Katie Doms of Amherstburg, our winner for this morning, going to Night of 90s over at the Fort. The event is tomorrow. Tickets are still available. Hopefully we'll see you out there. Listen, nothing says 90s rock like guitars, old band shirts, and waking up Sunday morning with your knees filing a complaint, honestly. It's going to be a great night, though. Hopefully we'll see you out there. And Katie, she won her tickets. Someone from our promo department will be calling you this morning, Katie, giving you all the details on how you can get your tickets. And don't worry, Spencer still has another pair of tickets to give away this afternoon. So if you entered our contest, be listening this afternoon. Spencer going to be announcing another winner for you.

Amherstburg's at Work Radio Station 107.9 The Berg. So dating.com is hiring. And the position, a little interesting, Chief Breakup Officer. Yeah, apparently that's a job now. The Chief Breakup Officer. Role pays about $3,000 a month. And if you want to know what the Chief Breakup Officer will do, well, they're going to help write healthy, respectful breakup messages for people who don't know how to end things properly. They're also going to help people who've been ghosted. I know it sounds ridiculous at first, but honestly, there's a lot of people who could use the help. Like, some people just disappear instead of having that conversation. They ghost you. Some people send, like, cold, brutal texts. Some people ramble for six paragraphs, somehow make it worse. They got to, like, explain everything. It's not you. It's me. There you go. Done. clear, respectful, final. Not cruel, not confusing, not a podcast episode. Just clear, respectful, to the point, you know. But again, just sending a text to break up with someone, not cool. Not cool at all. So if you want to apply for the Chief Breakup Officer position, again, just go to dating.com to apply for the job. Gloria Sun's coming up, as well as the Counting Crows. Here's the Tea Party from their album Triptych. Seven coming down on Amherstburg's 107.9 The Berg.

This is Marcus Passeri of 107.9 The Berg with your weekend lineup. All weekend long, open-air weekends are back and better than ever. This weekend, the Brazilian Carousel of Nations Village is in town, and they will be bringing the tunes Friday night with Mike McNamara at 7 and the Caramel Puppy Groove Band at 8. We'll also be on location out there from 5:30 until 7 p.m., helping them kick things off. And on Saturday, June 13th, they'll be screening the Brazil vs. Morocco soccer game at 6 p.m. Let me tell you, this screen is big. All regular open-air activities will be running alongside this wonderful festival as well, so check out visitamisburg.ca for more details. But we're certainly not done with the Carousel of Nations, as the Irish Village will also be running all weekend long out at GL Heritage Brewing Company. All of the Irish food you can think of brought to you by the Hub Catering Company, and I'm sure you know that GL Heritage has the drinks covered, with highlights such as Tom's Irish Red Ale and Shoots and Ski Sweet Stout. That last one was a tongue twister. There will also be plenty of live Celtic music as well as Irish jig demonstrations, so it's going to be a blast, Amisburg. That'll be Friday 3 to 9 p.m., Saturday 12 to 8 p.m., and Sunday 12 to 5 p.m. This Saturday, June 13th at 10 a.m., head on down to Jill Melage Ford to drive for your community. This event is in partnership with the House Youth Center, and for every test drive taken, Ford Motor Company will donate $30 to the house, up to a maximum of $6,000. This will be running until 2 p.m. Saturday afternoon. There will also be an adoption event happening Saturday at Pet Value LaSalle from 11 a.m. to 2 p.m. to celebrate Pet Value's National Adoption Weekend. So check it out down at 5844 Malden Road and see if Second Chance Animal Rescue of Windsor Essex County can help find you the next member of the family. Sunday morning starts off strong down at the coziest spot in town, the River Bookshop, for story time at 11. To celebrate the return of Fort Malden's Medieval Fair, this weekend features stories read by local historian Stephanie Puget, as she'll be going back in time with some castle and medieval time themed picture books. I wouldn't miss it. And we're excited to announce that at 12.05 p.m. on Sunday, our film Radio Renaissance, Amisburg's New Wave, will be screened on the front lawn of the Aquatic Center in downtown Windsor. That would be at 401 Pitt Street West, so come check it out, say hi, you'll see some familiar faces, and get to chat with one lively crew. In fact, WIFF will be screening movies all weekend long for free on that very lawn. Head to WindsorFilmFestival.com for screen times and more details. 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This has been Marcus Passeri with your weekend lineup. Stay cool, Amisburg.

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Hey, good morning. It is Mark McKenzie. And don't forget, this Sunday, Whiff Under the Stars, Radio Renaissance, Amherstburg's New Wave, going to be screening Sunday at 12:05 p.m. That's the documentary telling the story of us here at 107.9 The Berg. Our founder, the late, great Marty Adler, how his dream was to bring a radio station to Amherstburg, and that dream came true. So it talks about all of that, and man, it is intense. You got to come check it out. It's totally free to see it. It's happening on the front lawn of the Windsor Aquatic Center, right in front of like Adventure Bay and the art gallery. So hopefully we'll see you there. Mark it down this Sunday, 12:05 p.m., Radio Renaissance, Amherstburg's New Wave, all a part of Whiff Under the Stars. Again, this Sunday, 12:05 p.m., right in front of Adventure Bay, the Windsor Aquatic Center. Free screening. Hopefully we'll see you out there. 3 Days Grace, new stuff from them. It's called Apologies on the Berg.

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One Republic, it's Amherstburg's 107.9 The Berg. Hey, it's Mark McKenzie. I'm getting on out of here. Enjoy your weekend. All being well, talk to you Monday, 6 to 10 a.m., unless I see you at open air this weekend. And don't forget, Spencer giving away another pair of tickets to the big show happening tomorrow over at the Fort. Yeah, you know what I'm talking about. It's Night of 90s at the Fort STC, the Alice in Chains and STP cover band, along with Hard Candy tomorrow at the Fort. And Katie Doms from Amherstburg won herself a pair of tickets this morning. Spencer giving away another pair of tickets this afternoon. Going to leave you with Aerosmith. It's Deuces Are Wild on 107.9 The Berg.

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1: 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Cyclists planning to hit the trails this summer have a new online resource from the town of Essex. It's called Cycling in Essex, and it features route maps with distances, safety tips, and information on bike lockers. Cyclists looking to make a weekend of it can also find details on overnight parking options. The webpage was developed with input from the local cycling advisory group Share the Road. You can check it out at essex.ca/play/cycling. In Amherstburg, there's also news for cyclists with a new addition coming to the Libro Center trails. Construction should begin in the next few weeks on the Windsor-Essex Bike Community Skills Park. The park will connect to the existing 8-kilometer mountain bike trail network and give riders of all ages a place to build their skills. This newest project for Amherstburg has been funded entirely through donations and community support and could be finished by the end of the summer. If you're heading to the LaSalle Strawberry Festival this weekend, you can ride LaSalle Transit 25 for free. The town says parking could be limited, so they've added extra bus service and extended hours to match festival operations, with buses running throughout the event. Final pickups from the Volmer Complex are around closing time each night. There won't be a fireworks shuttle this year, but festival goers can park at Town Hall or the Event Center and take Route 25 to the grounds. There's also a free bike valet near Gate 1, courtesy of Bike Windsor Essex. The LaSalle Strawberry Festival runs through Sunday. In sports, the Hurricanes and the Golden Knights will play Game 6 of the Stanley Cup Finals Sunday. The Knicks and the Spurs will play Game 5 of the NBA Finals tomorrow. The Knicks lead 3-1. And the Jays will stay home for a weekend series against the Yankees starting tonight. Amherstburg weather: partly cloudy and windy today with a high of 29, it'll feel like 32. Clear tonight with a low of 17. Sunny tomorrow with a high of 29. 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

This is Marcus Passeri of 107.9 The Berg with your weekend lineup. All weekend long, open-air weekends are back and better than ever. This weekend, the Brazilian Carousel of Nations Village is in town, and they will be bringing the tunes Friday night with Mike McNamara at 7 and the Caramel Puppy Groove Band at 8. We'll also be on location out there from 5:30 until 7 p.m., helping them kick things off. And on Saturday, June 13th, they'll be screening the Brazil vs. Morocco soccer game at 6 p.m. Let me tell you, this screen is big. All regular open-air activities will be running alongside this wonderful festival as well, so check out visitamisburg.ca for more details. But we're certainly not done with the Carousel of Nations, as the Irish Village will also be running all weekend long out at GL Heritage Brewing Company. All of the Irish food you can think of brought to you by the Hub Catering Company, and I'm sure you know that GL Heritage has the drinks covered, with highlights such as Tom's Irish Red Ale and Shoots and Ski Sweet Stout. That last one was a tongue twister. There will also be plenty of live Celtic music as well as Irish jig demonstrations, so it's gonna be a blast, Amisburg. That'll be Friday 3 to 9 p.m., Saturday 12 to 8 p.m., and Sunday 12 to 5 p.m. This Saturday, June 13th at 10 a.m., head on down to Jill Melage Ford to drive for your community. This event is in partnership with the House Youth Center, and for every test drive taken, Ford Motor Company will donate $30 to the House, up to a maximum of $6,000. This will be running until 2 p.m. Saturday afternoon. There will also be an adoption event happening Saturday at Pet Value LaSalle from 11 a.m. to 2 p.m. to celebrate Pet Value's National Adoption Weekend. So check it out down at 5844 Malden Road and see if Second Chance Animal Rescue of Windsor Essex County can help find you the next member of the family. Sunday morning starts off strong down at the coziest spot in town, the River Bookshop, for story time at 11. To celebrate the return of Fort Malden's Medieval Fair, this weekend features stories read by local historian Stephanie Puget, as she'll be going back in time with some castle and medieval time themed picture books. I wouldn't miss it. And we're excited to announce that at 12:05 p.m. on Sunday, our film Radio Renaissance, Amisburg's New Wave, will be screened on the front lawn of the Aquatic Center in downtown Windsor. That would be at 401 Pitt Street West, so come check it out, say hi, you'll see some familiar faces, and get to chat with one lively crew. In fact, WIFF will be screening movies all weekend long for free on that very lawn. Head to WindsorFilmFestival.com for screen times and more details. For events, details, and latest information, head to our website at ckbg.ca and check out our community calendar. This has been Marcus Passeri with your weekend lineup. Stay cool, Amisburg.

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This is Fitness Friday, and I'm your host, Meg Boshin. Well, summer is almost here. And with summer come all of our summer sports, like golf and soccer, and a general increase in outdoor activities like walking, running, riding bikes, gardening, swimming, kayaking, paddleboarding, tennis, and pickleball, just to name a few. With these activities, depending on your age, you may also be experiencing an increase in aches and pains and injuries. What I want you to know is that this isn't a necessary evil. Aches and pain are not the necessary evil of being fit in lieu of being out of shape, which is seen as much worse. Interestingly, at times in my life when I was not engaged in regular exercise, I actually felt better than when I was because of the pain and stiffness that would accompany a regular workout routine. Sore hips especially for me. But that was before I discovered Ayama, and why I was so interested when I first read the headline in an email about 2 years ago. Optimize muscle function and eliminate pain. Discover Ayama. Sign me up. My years of high impact fitness had left my body feeling ravaged and, well, old. Hopeless. I always loved yoga. Every time I would start a new workout routine, I always incorporated yoga to stretch it out. What I didn't realize then is that I was only making matters worse. The simple, innocent act of stretching was undoing all the work I was doing in my workouts and leaving me vulnerable to more pain and injuries. And it's actually very easy to explain why. A muscle's function is to contract, to shorten in order to move the bones of our body. We have over 600 muscles in the body. What Ayama does is focus on the 7 major muscle groups, the ones responsible for the heavy lifting. If these big guys are activated and contracting on demand, like they should, you don't have to recruit the smaller muscles to help out. The smaller muscles are there for support only. They have smaller, important jobs of their own. They aren't intended to do the heavy lifting. They tire easily and start to complain of being overworked, often screaming in pain from stress, trauma, and overuse. And what have we been doing? Stretching them to find relief from this pain. Well, how's that been working for you? I already know. I used to do it. The stretching feels great in the moment, but it actually worsens the problem. When we stretch our muscles, especially adding a force to passively stretch them, think of pigeon pose or child's pose, where your own weight bears down and forces muscles to stretch past their natural range of motion. It's this kind of stretching that leaves the muscles weak and leaves us vulnerable to more pain and injury. So let's recap. A function of the muscle is to contract. When we stretch it out, we disrupt the neuromuscular communication link between the body and the brain. And when we do this over and over, the muscles simply can't do their job, and long-term pain and damage occurs. Are you experiencing muscle pain and tightness? Get this, all you gym buffs. Muscle tightness is a sign of muscle weakness. The muscle is trying to protect you. The smaller muscles that have been recruited are doing the job of the big muscles that are in a weakened state due to stress, trauma, and overuse. And by the way, stretching is considered stress to a muscle. Put a pin in that one. Well, we already are. Are you still being told to stretch? Are you experiencing muscle pain and stiffness? Maybe it's time you discover Ayama too. Make it a part of your fitness routine. 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
1: What's up? 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
2: I'm Barbara Brooks with 107 News, brought to you by the Hearing and Dizziness Clinic. Canada and the U.S. have agreed to delay the launch of the Gordie Howe International Bridge. In a statement, the Windsor-Detroit Bridge Authority says both sides are taking the necessary time to resolve any outstanding issues. Earlier this week, 500 invitations were sent out for a ribbon-cutting ceremony, originally set for today.

For now, no new opening date for the $6.4 billion bridge between Windsor and Detroit has been announced. Cyclists planning to hit the trails this summer have a new online resource from the town of Essex. It's called Cycling in Essex, and it features route maps with distances, safety tips, and information on bike lockers. Cyclists looking to make a weekend of it can also find details on overnight parking options. 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The 35th annual McGregor Music Festival is this Sunday. Bring your family and friends out for a day of fun to support a great cause. There'll be live music with 7 local bands taking the stage throughout the day, a classic car show, raffles, door prizes, food, and more. That's the McGregor Music Festival, Sunday from 11 to 8 at Coan Park. All proceeds from the festival benefit the Windsor Cancer Center Foundation. In sports, Canada starts its quest for a FIFA World Cup title with their first game against Bosnia and Herzegovina today in Toronto. The Knicks and the Spurs are playing Game 5 of the NBA Finals tomorrow. The Knicks lead 3-1. The Tigers are in Cleveland this weekend for a series against the Guardians, while the Jays stay home for a weekend series against the Yankees starting tonight. Amherstburg weather, partly cloudy and windy today with a high of 29 that'll feel like 32. Clear tonight with a low of 17. Sunny tomorrow with a high of 29. 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I'm Barbara Brooks for The Berg.

This is Marcus Passeri of 107.9 The Berg with your weekend lineup. All weekend long, open-air weekends are back and better than ever. This weekend, the Brazilian Carousel of Nations Village is in town, and they will be bringing the tunes Friday night with Mike McNamara at 7 and the Caramel Puppy Groove Band at 8. We'll also be on location out there from 5:30 until 7 p.m., helping them kick things off. And on Saturday, June 13th, they'll be screening the Brazil vs. Morocco soccer game at 6 p.m. Let me tell you, this screen is big. All regular open-air activities will be running alongside this wonderful festival as well, so check out visitamisburg.ca for more details. But we're certainly not done with the Carousel of Nations, as the Irish Village will also be running all weekend long out at GL Heritage Brewing Company. All of the Irish food you can think of brought to you by the Hub Catering Company, and I'm sure you know that GL Heritage has the drinks covered, with highlights such as Tom's Irish Red Ale and Shoots and Ski Sweet Stout. That last one was a tongue twister. There will also be plenty of live Celtic music as well as Irish jig demonstrations, so it's gonna be a blast, Amisburg. That'll be Friday 3 to 9 p.m., Saturday 12 to 8 p.m., and Sunday 12 to 5 p.m. This Saturday, June 13th at 10 a.m., head on down to Jill Melage Ford to drive for your community. This event is in partnership with the House Youth Center, and for every test drive taken, Ford Motor Company will donate $30 to the house, up to a maximum of $6,000. This will be running until 2 p.m. Saturday afternoon. There will also be an adoption event happening Saturday at Pet Value LaSalle from 11 a.m. to 2 p.m. to celebrate Pet Value's National Adoption Weekend. So check it out down at 5844 Malden Road and see if Second Chance Animal Rescue of Windsor Essex County can help find you the next member of the family. Sunday morning starts off strong down at the coziest spot in town, the River Bookshop, for story time at 11. To celebrate the return of Fort Malden's Medieval Fair, this weekend features stories read by local historian Stephanie Puget, as she'll be going back in time with some castle and medieval time themed picture books. I wouldn't miss it. And we're excited to announce that at 12.05 p.m. on Sunday, our film Radio Renaissance, Amisburg's New Wave, will be screened on the front lawn of the Aquatic Center in downtown Windsor. That would be at 401 Pitt Street West, so come check it out, say hi, you'll see some familiar faces, and get to chat with one lively crew. In fact, WIFF will be screening movies all weekend long for free on that very lawn. Head to WindsorFilmFestival.com for screen times and more details. For events, details, and latest information, head to our website at ckbg.ca and check out our community calendar. This has been Marcus Passeri with your weekend lineup. Stay cool, Amisburg.

Now presenting In Memoriam, brought to you by CKBG Cares. Mary Bernadette Bulat. With sadness in our hearts, we announce the sudden passing of Mary at 83 years of age, Saturday, June 6th. Born November 25th, 1942, in Shoe Cove, Newfoundland, she was a descendant of Irish immigrants, and she spent her childhood in Pouch Cove and started her career as a teacher in the local area. Mary eventually moved to Windsor, Ontario, where she met and married her beloved and devoted husband of 58 years, Peter. Mary was a woman of many talents, having run the family store, PJ's Mini Mart, as well as a hairdresser and real estate agent. She enjoyed being social and loved to connect with her community in many ways. She had a close group of friends who were very dear to her heart. She loved to garden and spent hours outside tending to her flowers and greeting neighbors who would stop by to admire them. She raised a fascinating family and is survived by her children, Paul, Stephen, and Andrea, Rebecca Harper. She was the cherished grandma of Malia, Ella, Emma, Olivia, and Ava, and dear sister of Noelle Gilbert, the late Geraldine Rowe, late David, and the late Edward Kelly. She was also a loving aunt to her nieces and nephews. Visitation will be held at Families First Lauzon this coming Friday, June 12th, from 5 to 8 p.m., and will resume Saturday, June 13th, from 10 a.m. until time of service at 12 noon at Families First Lauzon. Burial will follow at Windsor Memorial Gardens. Larry Edwin Mulder passed away suddenly June 6th at 74 years of age. Beloved husband to the love of his life, the late Kay Kelly Mulder, he was the father of Marie Gagnon, Paul, Lara Pierre, Sean, Philip, Jeremy, Jasmine, Bethany Sims, Jeffrey, and Ashley. And he was pop-pop to Jaleesa, Shane, Cody, Patricia, Haley, Damien, the late Sean Sean, Tiana, Braden, Ayanna, Alicia, Nevaeh, Acacia, Malia, Dream, and 11 great-grandchildren. Larry will be reunited with his parents, Judson and Vida Mulder, and his late brother, Normie, and will be missed by his remaining brother and three sisters, along with many nieces, nephews, and a host of extended family. Larry was a retiree of Chrysler and loved hunting, fishing, and being outdoors. He was a very easygoing man who was willing to do anything for anyone. He was a master of grilling, barbecuing, and frying fish. Larry had a miraculous conversion testimony, and even in his weakest moments, he never lost the love that he had for the Lord. One of his favorite Bible stories was about Jacob's ladder. He was certain that he would be climbing it one day on his way home. Visitation will take place at Encounter Church, 125 Alma Street, right here in Amherstburg, Thursday, June 11th, from 6 to 8 p.m. A funeral service will be held at the church, Friday, June 12th, 11 a.m., with interment to follow at Rose Hill Cemetery. If you so desire, donations to the Be the Light Outreach Ministries would be appreciated by the family. Just on a personal note, Larry was a cousin of mine, and on behalf of my family, I would like to say I'm sorry for your loss to his children as well as his grandchildren. He was always kind to me every time that I saw him, and I know that he will be missed by many. Rest in peace, Cousin Larry. This has been In Memoriam, brought to you by CKBG

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1: What's up? 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And... Whoa, I'm loving people's reactions to the news that Lotto Max now has more chances to win, with up to 90 new prizes of $100,000. 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But it's real. 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
1: I'm Barbara Brooks with 107 News, brought to you by the Hearing and Dizziness Clinic. There's a new addition coming to the Libro Center trails. Construction should begin in the next few weeks on the Windsor-Essex Bike Community Skills Park. The park will connect to the existing 8-kilometer mountain bike trail network and give riders of all ages a place to build their skills. This newest project for Amherstburg has been funded entirely through donations and community support and could be finished by the end of the summer. Canada and the U.S. have agreed to delay the launch of the Gordie Howe International Bridge. In a statement, the Windsor-Detroit Bridge Authority says both sides are taking the necessary time to resolve any outstanding issues. Earlier this week, 500 invitations were sent out for a ribbon-cutting ceremony that was originally scheduled for today. For now, no new opening date for the $6.4 billion bridge between Windsor

Windsor and Detroit has been announced. The 35th annual McGregor Music Festival is this Sunday. Bring your family and friends out for a day of fun to support a great cause. There'll be live music with 7 local bands taking the stage throughout the day, a classic car show, raffles, door prizes, food, and more. That's the McGregor Music Festival, Sunday from 11 to 8 at Coann Park. All proceeds from the festival benefit the Windsor Cancer Center Foundation. In sports, Canada starts its quest for a FIFA World Cup title with their first game against Bosnia and Herzegovina today in Toronto. The Knicks and the Spurs play game 5 of the NBA Finals tomorrow. The Knicks lead 3-1. The Blue Jays are home this weekend for a series against the Yankees starting tonight, while the Tigers are in Cleveland for a series against the Guardians. Amherstburg weather. Partly cloudy and windy today with a high of 29 that'll feel more like 32. Clear tonight with a low of 17. Sunny tomorrow with a high of 29. 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I'm Barbara Brooks for The Berg.

This is Marcus Passeri of 107.9 The Berg with your weekend lineup. All weekend long, open-air weekends are back and better than ever. This weekend, the Brazilian Carousel of Nations Village is in town, and they will be bringing the tunes Friday night with Mike McNamara at 7 and the Caramel Puppy Groove Band at 8. We'll also be on location out there from 5:30 until 7 p.m., helping them kick things off. And on Saturday, June 13th, they'll be screening the Brazil vs. Morocco soccer game at 6 p.m. Let me tell you, this screen is big. All regular open-air activities will be running alongside this wonderful festival as well, so check out visitamisburg.ca for more details. But we're certainly not done with the Carousel of Nations, as the Irish Village will also be running all weekend long out at GL Heritage Brewing Company. All of the Irish food you can think of brought to you by the Hub Catering Company, and I'm sure you know that GL Heritage has the drinks covered, with highlights such as Tom's Irish Red Ale and Shoots and Ski Sweet Stout. That last one was a tongue twister. There will also be plenty of live Celtic music as well as Irish jig demonstrations, so it's gonna be a blast, Amisburg. That'll be Friday 3 to 9 p.m., Saturday 12 to 8 p.m., and Sunday 12 to 5 p.m. This Saturday, June 13th at 10 a.m., head on down to Jill Melage 4 to drive for your community. This event is in partnership with the House Youth Center, and for every test drive taken, Ford Motor Company will donate $30 to the house, up to a maximum of $6,000. This will be running until 2 p.m. Saturday afternoon. There will also be an adoption event happening Saturday at Pet Value LaSalle from 11 a.m. to 2 p.m. to celebrate Pet Value's National Adoption Weekend. So check it out down at 5844 Malden Road and see if Second Chance Animal Rescue of Windsor Essex County can help find you the next member of the family. Sunday morning starts off strong down at the coziest spot in town, the River Bookshop, for story time at 11. To celebrate the return of Fort Malden's Medieval Fair, this weekend features stories read by local historian Stephanie Puget, as she'll be going back in time with some castle and medieval time themed picture books. I wouldn't miss it. And we're excited to announce that at 12:05 p.m. on Sunday, our film Radio Renaissance, Amisburg's New Wave, will be screened on the front lawn of the Aquatic Center in downtown Windsor. That would be at 401 Pitt Street West, so come check it out, say hi, you'll see some familiar faces, and get to chat with one lively crew. In fact, WIFF will be screening movies all weekend long for free on that very lawn. Head to WindsorFilmFestival.com for screen times and more details. For events, details, and latest information, head to our website at ckbg.ca and check out our community calendar. This has been Marcus Passeri with your weekend lineup. Stay cool, Amisburg.

0: died and you just died and you watched died and you walked by and said, no, I'm dead.
1: 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Thanks for stopping by. 12:31, your current time on this beautiful Friday afternoon. Man, I love this weather. 25 degrees Celsius and sunny out there. So I like to make predictions. I said that the Vegas Golden Knights, I thought, were going to win the Stanley Cup Finals in six games. It's looking like one of those is going to come true. It's looking like the Carolina Hurricanes are going to win in six games, and game six is on Sunday night, 8 o'clock puck drop, by the way. Vegas has had really no answer for Carolina's backup that they put in game three, Brandon Bussey. He gave up the game winner in game three in overtime, and since then, he's won the next two games. So they're having a hard time solving this guy. We will see if Vegas is able to take it to the limit, push for a game seven. Now, I will be back shortly with some local events and some local stories. Until then, in the meantime, let's get you back to some great music. Here's Ordinary Day from Great Big Sea.

0: Hey, it's the Legend here on 107.9 FM. I just want to give a very special congratulations to our three winners. They won a pair of tickets to go see Hard Candy and STC tomorrow at the Fort Fun Center, and I'm going to be there, and I'm really looking forward to this concert. Congratulations goes to Katie Doms, Victoria Zuber, and Aaron Baird. Congratulations to all three of you. Keep checking on our website, ckbg.ca. You click on contest. That shows you what we currently have running. We usually have a bunch going on, so keep your eyes open. Something I wanted to mention as well, it's interview time at 1:15 today. I'm going to be speaking to one of the owners out at GL Heritage Brewing Company, talking about how they are hosting the Irish Village for Carousel of the Nations. That's going on today all the way to Sunday, and then next Friday to next Sunday. So looking forward to this. I love Carousel of the Nations. Haven't been to the Irish Village yet, so it's right here in the Berg. Could be a possibility for a lot of people. Come on out to it.
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1: I'm Barbara Brooks with 107 News, brought to you by the Hearing and Dizziness Clinic. Cyclists planning to hit the trails this summer have a new online resource from the town of Essex. It's called Cycling in Essex, and it features route maps with distances, safety tips, and information on bike lockers. Cyclists looking to make a weekend of it can also find details on overnight parking options. The webpage was developed with input from the local cycling advisory group Share the Road. You can check it out at essex.ca/play/cycling. In Amherstburg, there's also news for cyclists with a new addition coming to the Libro Center trails. Construction should begin in the next few weeks on the Windsor-Essex Bike Community Skills Park. The park will connect to the existing 8-kilometer mountain bike trail network and give riders of all ages a place to build their skills. This newest project for Amherstburg has been funded entirely through donations and community support and could be finished by the end of the summer. If you're heading to the LaSalle Strawberry Festival this weekend, you can ride LaSalle Transit 25 for free. The town says parking could be limited, so they've added extra bus service and extended hours to match festival operations, with buses running throughout the event. Final pickups from the Volmer Complex are around closing time each night. There won't be a fireworks shuttle this year, but festival goers can park at Town Hall or the Event Center and take Route 25 to the grounds. There's also a free bike valet near Gate 1, courtesy of Bike Windsor Essex. The LaSalle Strawberry Festival runs through Sunday. In sports, the Hurricanes and the Golden Knights will play Game 6 of the Stanley Cup Finals Sunday. The Knicks and the Spurs will play Game 5 of the NBA Finals tomorrow. The Knicks lead 3-1. And the Jays will stay home for a weekend series against the Yankees starting tonight. Amherstburg weather: partly cloudy and windy today with a high of 29, that'll feel like 32. Clear tonight with a low of 17. Sunny tomorrow with a high of 29. 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I'm Barbara Brooks for The Berg.

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It is the legend here, folks. You are tuned in to the Midday Music and More Show, your afternoon delight. We are at the top of the 1 o'clock hour, and that means that it is time to give you the first piece of On This Day in History for June 12th. Now, we are taking a trip back to the year 1931, and this man used to frequent LaSalle and Amherstburg even. The American gangster Al Capone, he was charged with conspiracy to violate prohibition laws between 1922 and 1931, running the alcohol through those underground tunnels. It's such a huge piece of history in this area. So that is your first piece of On This Day in History here on the Berg. Don't forget 1:15 interview with one of the owners of GL Heritage Brewing Company, talking about how they are hosting Irish Village for Carousel of the Nations.

0: 107.9 FM. Good afternoon, everybody. It's Spencer Doobie here, and I am joined by Jen Grondin, one of the owners at GL Heritage Brewing Company. They are quite busy lately. They've been hosting some events. They're hosting another one this weekend and the following weekend. It's Irish Village, part of Carousel of the Nations. They're doing it out there. You can find, you know, the authentic Irish food, live entertainment. They'll have the Irish culture vibe as well. It's family friendly. They have a brand new pavilion. Let's hear from Jen. Jen, great to talk to you. How ecstatic are you about this?
1: Oh, we are just so excited. Thank you so much for having me on. We are busy scurrying around, preparing the last little elements. We open at 3 o'clock today, and we run our regular hours Friday, Saturday, Sunday, this weekend and next weekend, and host the Irish Village as part of the Carousel of the Nations. So this is the second year that we've hosted the Irish Village. Actually, the first one last year that was ever in Amherstburg, hosted in Amherstburg. And this year we've got the Irish Village and, of course, the Brazilian Village downtown. And we're so excited because this is, the Irish Village is very relevant to us. The Grondin family, the Waldron family in particular, has been on this Century Farm property for 176 years or eight generations. And the original forefather in 1850, was Thomas Waldron, and he immigrated directly from Ireland. So it's a great opportunity for us to celebrate our heritage here and bring some great entertainment, food, drink, dancing, music to our community.
0: Oh man, that sounds great. So literally everybody's roots out there at GL Heritage, literally everybody Irish descendant.
1: Exactly. So it's super fun. We co-hosted last year and this year with our very good friends at the Hub Catering Company. So the owner, Samantha Bueller, we linked arms, and she is offering an incredible menu again this year of Irish-inspired food. So we've got everything from corned beef sliders to Irish beer braised brisket. Of course, we have to have the traditional Irish stew, Culcannon potatoes. If you've never had Culcannon potatoes, it's like creamy mashed potatoes blended with cabbage, green onions, and a lot of butter. It's like the ultimate comfort food. And of course, we always offer vegetarian and gluten-free options. So anybody that's looking for that, just talk to the server and they'll take care of that. And then we have, of course, our lineup is an extensive lineup of craft beer, including Tom's Irish Red Ale, named after the forefather, and our Schutzinski Sweet Stout. But alongside that, we also offer our hard seltzer in various fruit flavors, and we now have a selection of local wine and, of course, non-alcoholic options as well. And then we're also layering in a whole bunch of entertainment. We've got entertainment all 6 days, Friday, Saturday, Sunday this weekend, Friday, Saturday, Sunday next weekend. And we start off tonight with Clinton Anderson. We've got Aaron Furlott and friends. We've got Mark Cramsey and friends coming throughout these 2 weekends. And we also have some Irish dancers that are coming in tomorrow to give us a few performances. So we're really excited to showcase that. And like you mentioned, we're rain or shine, and we're one of the few locations that if it's raining or windy, you want to stop at our place because we've got a brand new pavilion that can fit up to 150 people inside there, in addition to our space, our tasting room, and our sunroom inside. So we will absolutely take care of you and entertain you if you decide that you'd like to come out and experience the Irish Village with us.
0: Jen, you guys have been busy. I just found out about this yesterday, this great big pavilion. That's what someone was telling me near the back there. They said toward the back of the parking lot there, you said where you used to put up tents for events, all that stuff. So if you drive by, you can't miss it, I'm assuming.
1: You can't miss it. When you pull in, it's where we used to, you know, put up large tents for events like these. We've hosted many weddings back there. It's our grassland area, we call it. But when you pull into the parking lot, it's right in front of you. And it's large. We've got lots of parking on site as well. However, we also have an overflow parking lot right next door to us. So just north of the brewery is Dancing Swallows Vineyard. And we'll have some people down there. So if we fill up, we're trying to avoid people parking on the road. We'll direct you right next door. And it's just a very short little walk from one side of the trees to the other. to join us at the Village. But if you park over there, stop in for a glass of wine. They've got fantastic wine.
0: Sounds good. You're a great spokesperson.
1: Thank you. Well, it's easy when we've got neighbors like we do. You know, our friends down the street at Wolfhead, we've got a great winery, Dancing Swallows Vineyard, right next to us. We do a lot of work with our friends over at Sprucewood Winery. So we've got a great little destination in this neighborhood of Amherstburg.
0: Yes, absolutely. It's beautiful out there, too. It's one of the things I love. I don't want to take up too much of your time. I got a final question for you. You were saying that this is the second year that you're going to be doing the Irish Village. Other than the pavilion, are you you guys doing anything a little more different compared to last year out there? And what are you expecting this year, bigger and better?
1: Oh, absolutely. We were blown away last year. There were so many people that were interested in coming out to our location. Many people who had never really spent a whole lot of time in Amherstburg, and they wanted to experience the Irish culture at our location. We were so busy both weekends. And based on what the Multicultural Center is telling us, the buzz online is huge this year. So we're all expecting even busier experiences at all of the villages. There's 42 villages, so it's the biggest carousel that they've had yet in their 51st year. So it's going to be great. And, you know, one of the reasons why we added the local wine into our lineup is because we are trying to make sure that we're able to cater to everyone's taste. If you're not into craft beer, you're not into seltzer, and you want some wine, we've got it all for you.
0: Wow. It sounds great. I'm excited. I'm sure the listeners out there are excited. Obviously, the online buzz, as you were mentioning, people are ready for it. And if you want to stop by all weekend long, 8728 Howard Avenue, also known as Essex Road 9 here in beautiful Amherstburg. Jen, thank you so much and have a great weekend doing this.
1: Thank you very much. I really appreciate the time with you today, and I hope to see everybody out.
0: Absolutely. Sounds great. That was Jen Grondin, ladies and gentlemen, out at GL Heritage Brewing Company talking about the Irish Village with Carousel of the Nations. Check them out. Make the short drive out to GL Heritage Brewing Company.

your cigarette break. It's like 10,000 spoons when all you need is a knife. It's meeting the man of my dreams and then meeting his beautiful wife. And isn't it ironic?

It's the legend here on 107.9 FM. FIFA World Cup action kicked off yesterday, and the first game was a wild one. There were three straight red cards produced, two for South Africa, one for Mexico. That is insane. Three red cards in a single game. Wow. Got to be a tournament record or something. Mexico defeated South Africa yesterday 2-0, and then last night's game between South Korea and the Czech Republic, South Korea won 2-1. Canada kicks off today. I know there's a big watch party going on in Windsor. Canada kicks off against Bosnia and Herzegovina, 3 o'clock. I know I'll be tuned in as soon as I get home. And then later on tonight at 9 o'clock, the United States takes on Paraguay. I'm really excited for this World Cup. Obviously, I want Canada to win. Don't know if we're going to do it, but I'm French, and I always support the French. And I've seen them win a World Cup and also lose a World Cup in the final. Pretty sad. That's what happened last year, 2022. Last World Cup was pretty harsh. Last year, they lost on penalties in the UEFA Nations Cup. That one was heartbreaking as well. The UEFA Nations Cup, that's every 2 years. The World Cup every 4 years. So a couple of heartbreaks lately for France, and they're one of the favorites to win this tournament. So we will see what happens. But right now the focus is on Canada, a little bit of a weaker group they're in. They could easily qualify for the round of 32.

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1:52 your current time on this beautiful Friday afternoon, 26 degrees Celsius and partly cloudy. It's the legend here, folks. Friendly reminder, this Sunday, June 14th at 12:05, we are getting our docuseries Radio Renaissance, Amherstburg's New Wave for the WIFF Film Fest Under the Stars. Make your way out there. It's going to be a great time. Hope to see a lot of familiar faces. And I'm so excited for people to see this that haven't got a chance to yet. Once again, this Sunday, June 14th, 12:05 on the Windsor Aquatic Center front lawn.

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1: I'm Barbara Brooks with 107 News, brought to you by the Hearing and Dizziness Clinic. Canada and the U.S. have agreed to delay the launch of the Gordie Howe International Bridge. In a statement, the Windsor-Detroit Bridge Authority says both sides are taking the necessary time to resolve any outstanding issues. Earlier this week, 500 invitations were sent out for a ribbon-cutting ceremony originally set for today. For now, no new opening date for the $6.4 billion bridge between Windsor and Detroit has been announced. Cyclists planning to hit the trails this summer have a new online resource from the town of Essex. It's called Cycling in Essex, and it features route maps with distances, safety tips, and information on bike lockers. Cyclists looking to make a weekend of it can also find details on overnight parking options. The webpage was developed with input from the local cycling advocacy group Share the Road. You can check it out at essex.ca/play/cycling. The 35th annual McGregor Music Festival is this Sunday. Bring your family and friends out for a day of fun to support a great cause. There'll be live music with 7 local bands taking the stage throughout the day, a classic car show, raffles, door prizes, food, and more. That's the McGregor Music Festival, Sunday from 11 to 8 at Coan Park. All proceeds from the festival benefit the Windsor Cancer Center Foundation. In sports, Canada starts its quest for a FIFA World Cup title with their first game against Bosnia and Herzegovina today.

in Toronto. The Knicks and the Spurs are playing Game 5 of the NBA Finals tomorrow. The Knicks lead 3-1. The Tigers are in Cleveland this weekend for a series against the Guardians, while the Jays stay home for a weekend series against the Yankees starting tonight. Amherstburg weather, partly cloudy and windy today with a high of 29 that'll feel like 32. Clear tonight with a low of 17. Sunny tomorrow with a high of 29. 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

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Folks, we are at the top of the 2 o'clock hour, and that means that it is time to give you the second piece of On This Day in History for June 12th. Taking a trip back to the year 1942, Anne Frank, she received her famous diary on this day. Her first entry was, "I hope I will be able to confide everything to you as I have never been able to confide in anyone, and I hope this will be a great source of comfort and support." Pretty haunting. That is your second piece of On This Day in History here on The Berg. Now, I will be back shortly to talk to you about some more local events. Until then, let's get you back to some great music like this from Bryan Adams, Heaven.

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It is the legend here live in the studio, folks. And you heard me announce the winners earlier today for that show. We had three pairs of tickets to give away. We're going to be emceeing that event tomorrow. We're really excited for it. Don't forget, you can still pick up some tickets for this. All you got to do is call the Fort Fun Center at 519-736-4382 or swing out there. They're located at 689 Texas Road.

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0: Hello, everybody. There is another interview today. As I mentioned earlier, we have the two goats, I'm going to call them, of the House Youth Center, Amy Bailey and Morgan Sheeran. I call them the goats. They're the greatest. There's obviously quite a few others involved on the chair that are wonderful as well. Just haven't met them yet. Ladies, welcome in. Couple of big events to talk about. Obviously, the golf tournament and then the Ford Drive for Your Community. Yes. Where would you like to start?
1: Well, hi.
0: Hi.
2: Hi.
1: Nice to see you.
0: It's great to have you both back. You're the goats.
1: Yeah, and it's nice that we're here in like the summer weather, because last time we were here it was wintry and we were talking about coldest night of the year. So, yeah, thanks for having us.
0: Absolutely.
1: So tomorrow we do have a Drive for Your Community event. Joe Melosh Ford is hosting it for us. So it's something that was around years ago. They used to do Drive for the Schools, and then Ford stopped doing it, and then they brought it back to the community. And when we reached out to Joe Melosh for like coldest night of the year, Lisa's like, hey, let me do you one better. Mm-hmm. And how would you like to be like the first recipient of the Drive for the Community event? And how do you say no to that?
2: Yeah.
0: How do you say no? Right. It's great, right? You get to test drive some beauties out there, and it helps your community, which is wonderful. And then obviously for you in particular, the house with the golf tournament. Who doesn't love to golf in the summer? I think every single guy in Amherstburg, when they hit above the age of 21, they just turn to golf as a summertime activity. So let's hear some details about this. $175, you get a nice steak dinner. What else do we get?
2: So it's a 18-hole course. You get your cart. You get a hot dog and a GL. What is it? On the turn,
1: GL Heritage. So they're actually donating cans to us this year.
0: Very nice.
1: So they've got a few different craft beers that they'll give us. And Black and White Contracting is also sponsoring our swag bags. So super pumped to see what they do. So, and it's really nice that they've actually wanted to take that on for us. We're not a huge committee, right? We are just a few people. So when we have, friends and business people who support our tournament and want to do things like that, it's something that financially we don't have to worry about, which is great. And B, just the time and energy and thought that they're going to put behind it is something that's really special.
2: Mm-hmm. And it's our 21st annual tournament. So when they started, it was just kind of, it seemed like a way to make a little bit of cash and, you know, kind of.
1: It wasn't even that, Morgan. Six guys that went golfing. And then they created a trophy for themselves, which thank you.
2: Yeah.
1: Thank you for doing that, John Sutton, all those years ago.
2: But the past 6 years, we've been able to make it about 130 golfers, almost at max capacity. We have blown our profits out of the waters compared to what this originally began to. So I think we're really proud of our efforts. Again, we're such a small committee, and to see our community members come back year after year, we do. So our last place winners sounds weird, but they get a little, it's like a poop emoji trophy, and it says the most honest
1: right?
2: team.
1: Like, how fun and is that?
2: The people who have never golfed before, or, you know, they're not really good players, they like, I'm going to get that trophy this year. It's like that push to, I want to have some fun, participate in a community event, support youth, while maybe getting a trophy for being last place.
1: and if you just happen to be absolutely terrible and the worst, you get rewarded.
0: So it's, yeah, looking at that trophy, because it does sound like a great trophy. Who wouldn't want to win last place when you get a trophy like that? Like, people are like, okay, I got to go double digits each hole.
1: Right?
0: Yeah.
1: And without
0: double
1: even trying, really.
0: Just
1: natural talent gets you there, well, right?
0: Yeah.
1: And the nice thing, too, that we started doing some years ago, I mean, we've been doing these golf tournaments for a long time. I think I've been part of this place for almost my entire life. And been part of the golf tournaments for probably 15 to 17 out of the 24 years. And, you know, you watch these raffle tables happen, and you got just all of this randomness on the table, 30 random prizes that you're just putting in for. So a few years ago, we changed it, and we do more like raffle experiences. So we try to really make it valuable for you to spend your $20, $40, $50, $100 on raffle tickets, because you're getting a prize, your prize would be like $300 to $500, you know, or potentially more.
2: Last year's prizes ranged from $250 to $850. We had six packages.
1: Different numbers than I said. Like, it's crazy. And it's a beautiful thing. So could you imagine going home with something of $850? Like, this year, Home Hardware in LaSalle has donated a Double Girl Blackstone with, like, the cover, the flippers, mm-hmm. like... That right there is a $600+ value, and that is just one prize, right?
0: We need an infomercial right now. We need to be on. I know there's golfers listening right now.
1: I'm telling you, it's awesome. Yeah. It's a super fun tournament, and you know we're always looking for a few extra teams to get us to max capacity at 144 players. Like Morgan said, this is one of our biggest fundraisers between this and Coldest Night of the Year. For being the nonprofit organization that we are, we operate solely on fundraising. There's nobody that backs us, right? Like we've talked about this for years that we've lost the funding from the United Way, and it's like, oh yeah, well that's tough. It's tough because the reality is it only comes from us. So it is a golf tournament, it is a walk, it is any small little grant that Morgan can find and write, you know, in for us to try to cover it. And we work bingos to help offset our rent, you know, and it helps pay for things. But at the end of the day, this is all we have, mm-hmm. right? And, you know, I will, until I'm blue in the face, you know, tell people how amazing our youth center is and how fortunate our town is to have it when our world is just so sad, scary, and, you know, a little lifeless when it comes to our youth. They're missing that connection piece. They're missing that in person. They're missing, you know, the friendships that they could be building while we're so busy being on electronics and being pulled into these, you know, worlds that don't really exist. And we put a lot of focus on our sports and our teams and all these things, which are important. They are an important aspect of some of our kids. But what about the other ones or those kids, those athletes who feel like that's all they are and that's your only identity? And where is that part of them that they're missing and trying to figure out? Right. So we offer something for everyone. If you just came in to see what we're really about. Right. Like we love the support from everyone when it comes to our events. But what we want to see are your kids. We want us to be talked about in your homes and in the schools and really promote it and pay attention to your kids and be like, they could use this place. Mm-hmm. Let's give them a chance.
2: I think like when it comes to house, youth centers in general, there's this stigma, this misconception that you have to be struggling with your mental health, your identity in order to access the services. I actually have a couple of kids who have mentioned, you know, there's not a lot going on in my life. Like my life's pretty good. And

0: Like, we haven't raised our prices my entire life.
1: We do Thanksgiving dinner. We do Christmas dinner together. We have our fundraisers. We do, like, weekend retreats. There's so much to, like, access as a youth at the center. You know, our kids get about 12 hours just from CNOY for their volunteer hours. So there's so much to, like, pick at. And even if, you know, you are struggling, we do have that free service for counseling on Thursdays for youth ages 12 to 25. So there's a lot to pick at. There's a lot to gain when you're at house. It's, and we kind of say, like, what you put in is what you get out. And I think year after year, I've seen my kids put in so much because they love the place. They love their leaders. They like coming in every weekend and not knowing, like, they don't know what to expect, right? It could be something fun. It could be something a little serious. We could be doing some kind of art that we put up against the wall. This year, we've had the highest attendance. Our youth came back week after week. It was just,
0: which is just nice to see. Like, we used to be really large groups and things just kind of dwindle off and society changes and technology comes into play. But I think that we're also getting to a place where we're missing those parts of connecting, right? Because we've gone so fast, so forward so fast that everybody's missing it. And you're like, no, I miss those actual connections with people again, right? So anyway, the golf tournament is on July 19th, Sutton Creek.
1: No, it's not.
0: No,
1: on July 11th.
0: I'm sorry, I've got a couple dates mixed up.
2: That is all right. When is the cutoff date for registration?
1: I think we usually do the Wednesday before. Yeah.
2: Okay.
1: Yeah.
2: Sweet.
0: Yeah.
2: So around July 8th or whatever.
1: Yes. So yeah, we have a lot of time.
0: Yeah.
1: We have about 144 slots, and I believe we're at about 60 players right now.
2: Sweet.
1: Yes.
0: And then you can also sponsor. So if you're a business and you're looking to do something like that, they can reach out to you at the station here. They can reach out to us at the house. You can find Morgan Sheeran on social media. You can find Amy Brixa Bailey on social media. Reach out to us because we'll send you the sponsorship information, right? We will take support in all ways.
2: Wonderful. Well, this has been awesome. Thank you so much. The two House Youth Center goats, Amy Bailey and Morgan Sheeran.
0: Can we like just jump back to the drive for the community quick?
1: Oh yeah.
0: Is that what you wanted to do?
1: Yeah.
0: Okay. Because just like super quick, because we missed some good details.
2: Okay. Really? Yeah. Really quick.
1: Do it.
0: Okay. Okay. So tomorrow between 10 and 2, Spencer did allude to it, there are 4 vehicles to test drive. Mm-hmm. For every test drive, we get $30 from Ford. We are allowed up to a maximum of $6,000, which is 200 people. Now, it's per household. So if there's 5 people in your household, only one person qualifies. I don't care. Come drive a car. We want to see you there. Having people physically present is a gigantic thing for us. The view is amazing. You're coming in off of the highway. My kids will be out there. Family will have boards on the side. Pop in. Do a test drive and please help us raise some money because, again, this is how we survive.
2: Awesome. Well, you heard it from the goats right here. So, busy weekend for you. And it's going to be great, though. A lot of people who doesn't want to test drive the new models and whatnot. So,
0: doesn't want to. Mustang F-150, Mach 3, and I don't know the other one.
1: That's all right. Car.
2: Amy, Morgan, it is great to see you. Thank you both so much for coming in. Always a great time. The two goats of the House Youth Center.
1: Thanks.
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4: I'm Barbara Brooks with 107 News, brought to you by the Hearing and Dizziness Clinic. There's a new addition coming to the Libro Center Trails. Construction should begin in the next few weeks on the Windsor-Essex Bike Community Skills Park. The park will connect to the existing 8-kilometer mountain bike trail network and give riders of all ages a place to build their skills. This newest project for Amherstburg has been funded entirely through donations and community support and could be finished by the end of the summer. Canada and the U.S. have agreed to delay the launch of the Gordie Howe International Bridge. In a statement, the Windsor-Detroit Bridge Authority says both sides are taking the necessary time to resolve any outstanding issues. Earlier this week, 500 invitations were sent out for a ribbon-cutting ceremony that was originally scheduled for today. For now, no new opening date for the $6.4 billion bridge between Windsor and Detroit has been announced. The 35th Annual McGregor Music Festival is this Sunday. Bring your family and friends out for a day of fun to support a great cause.

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That's the McGregor Music Festival, Sunday from 11 to 8 at Coann Park. All proceeds from the festival benefit the Windsor Cancer Center Foundation. In sports, Canada starts its quest for a FIFA World Cup title with their first game against Bosnia and Herzegovina today in Toronto. The Knicks and the Spurs play Game 5 of the NBA Finals tomorrow. The Knicks lead 3-1. The Blue Jays are home this weekend for a series against the Yankees starting tonight, while the Tigers are in Cleveland for a series against the Guardians. Amherstburg weather: partly cloudy and windy today with a high of 29 that'll feel more like 32. Clear tonight with a low of 17. Sunny tomorrow with a high of 29. 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

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It's The Legend here on 107.9 FM's Midday Music and More show, your afternoon delight. Anybody going to open air this afternoon and evening? It's a beautiful day out there. You're sure to love this weather. We are at the top of the 3 o'clock hour. That means that it is time to give you the third piece of On This Day in History for June 12th. Taking a trip back to the year 1965, the discovery of blue galaxies was announced. What is that, you're asking? Well, this supported the theory of the Big Bang theory being the creation of the universe. Learned something new when I was writing that down. That is your third piece of On This Day in History here on the Berg. Still have one more piece of On This Day in History for you. Then I will be telling you what today's national day is. Until then, let's get you back to the great music. Here's Red Dress from Magic.

0: What's up? Alien here. You know, from space. And... Whoa, I'm loving people's reactions to the news that Lotto Max now has more chances to win, with up to 90 new prizes of $100,000. See? She also can't believe there's millions more to win every single draw. But it's real. Believe it.
1: Ah, alien!
0: Way ahead of you, buddy. Already bought my ticket.
2: More prizes, more chances. Believe it. Lotto Max.

3:30 on this beautiful Friday afternoon. It's the Legend here, and you know what that means. 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Folks, anybody going out to Carousel of the Nations here downtown Amherstburg, open air, you are in for a treat. What a beautiful Friday, 26 degrees Celsius and sunny. Nice start to the weekend. I will be back in on Monday, as always, 12:30 until 3:30. And until then, folks, have a great weekend. Take care of yourselves.

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1: 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Cyclists planning to hit the trails this summer have a new online resource from the town of Essex. It's called Cycling in Essex, and it features route maps with distances, safety tips, and information on bike lockers. Cyclists looking to make a weekend of it can also find details on overnight parking options. The webpage was developed with input from the local cycling advisory group Share the Road. You can check it out at essex.ca/play/cycling. In Amherstburg, there's also news for cyclists with a new addition coming to the Libro Center trails. Construction should begin in the next few weeks on the Windsor-Essex Bike Community Skills Park. The park will connect to the existing 8-kilometer mountain bike trail network and give riders of all ages a place to build their skills. This newest project for Amherstburg has been funded entirely through donations and community support and could be finished by the end of the summer. If you're heading to the LaSalle Strawberry Festival this weekend, you can ride LaSalle Transit 25 for free. The town says parking could be limited, so they've added extra bus service and extended hours to match festival operations, with buses running throughout the event. Final pickups from the Volmer Complex are around closing time each night. There won't be a fireworks shuttle this year, but festival goers can park at Town Hall or the Event Center and take Route 25 to the grounds. There's also a free bike valet near Gate 1, courtesy of Bike Windsor Essex. The LaSalle Strawberry Festival runs through Sunday. In sports, the Hurricanes and the Golden Knights will play Game 6 of the Stanley Cup Finals Sunday. The Knicks and the Spurs will play Game 5 of the NBA Finals tomorrow. The Knicks lead 3-1. And the Jays will stay home for a weekend series against the Yankees starting tonight. Amherstburg weather: partly cloudy and windy today with a high of 29. It'll feel like 32. Clear tonight with a low of 17. Sunny tomorrow with a high of 29.

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This is Marcus Passeri of 107.9 The Berg with your weekend lineup. All weekend long, open-air weekends are back and better than ever. This weekend, the Brazilian Carousel of Nations Village is in town, and they will be bringing the tunes Friday night with Mike McNamara at 7 and the Caramel Puppy Groove Band at 8. We'll also be on location out there from 5:30 until 7 p.m., helping them kick things off. And on Saturday, June 13th, they'll be screening the Brazil vs. Morocco soccer game at 6 p.m. Let me tell you, this screen is big. All regular open-air activities will be running alongside this wonderful festival as well, so check out visitamisburg.ca for more details. But we're certainly not done with the Carousel of Nations, as the Irish Village will also be running all weekend long out at GL Heritage Brewing Company. All of the Irish food you can think of brought to you by the Hub Catering Company, and I'm sure you know that GL Heritage has the drinks covered, with highlights such as Tom's Irish Red Ale and Shoots and Ski Sweet Stout. That last one was a tongue twister. There will also be plenty of live Celtic music as well as Irish jig demonstrations, so it's gonna be a blast, Amisburg. That'll be Friday 3 to 9 p.m., Saturday 12 to 8 p.m., and Sunday 12 to 5 p.m. This Saturday, June 13th at 10 a.m., head on down to Jill Melage 4 to drive for your community. This event is in partnership with the House Youth Center, and for every test drive taken, Ford Motor Company will donate $30 to the house, up to a maximum of $6,000. This will be running until 2 p.m. Saturday afternoon. There will also be an adoption event happening Saturday at Pet Value LaSalle from 11 a.m. to 2 p.m. to celebrate Pet Value's National Adoption Weekend. So check it out down at 5844 Malden Road and see if Second Chance Animal Rescue of Windsor Essex County can help find you the next member of the family. Sunday morning starts off strong down at the coziest spot in town, the River Bookshop, for story time at 11. To celebrate the return of Fort Malden's Medieval Fair, this weekend features stories read by local historian Stephanie Puget, as she'll be going back in time with some castle and medieval time themed picture books. I wouldn't miss it. And we're excited to announce that at 12:05 p.m. on Sunday, our film Radio Renaissance, Amisburg's New Wave, will be screened on the front lawn of the Aquatic Center in downtown Windsor. That would be at 401 Pitt Street West, so come check it out, say hi, you'll see some familiar faces, and get to chat with one lively crew. In fact, WIFF will be screening movies all weekend long for free on that very lawn. 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This has been Marcus Passeri with your weekend lineup. Stay cool, Amisburg.

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This is Fitness Friday, and I'm your host, Meg Boshin. Well, summer is almost here. And with summer come all of our summer sports, like golf and soccer, and a general increase in outdoor activities like walking, running, riding bikes, gardening, swimming, kayaking, paddleboarding, tennis, and pickleball, just to name a few. With these activities, depending on your age, you may also be experiencing an increase in aches and pains and injuries. What I want you to know is that this isn't a necessary evil. Aches and pain are not the necessary evil of being fit in lieu of being out of shape, which is seen as much worse. Interestingly, at times in my life when I was not engaged in regular exercise, I actually felt better than when I was, because of the pain and stiffness that would accompany a regular workout routine. Sore hips especially for me. But that was before I discovered Ayama, and why I was so interested when I first read the headline in an email about 2 years ago. Optimize muscle function and eliminate pain. Discover Ayama. Sign me up. My years of high-impact fitness had left my body feeling ravaged and, well, old. Hopeless. I always loved yoga. Every time I would start a new workout routine, I always incorporated yoga to stretch it out. What I didn't realize then is that I was only making matters worse. The simple, innocent act of stretching was undoing all the work I was doing in my workouts and leaving me vulnerable to more pain and injuries. And it's actually very easy to explain why. A muscle's function is to contract, to shorten, in order to move the bones of our body. We have over 600 muscles in the body. What Ayama does is focus on the 7 major muscle groups, the ones responsible for the heavy lifting. If these big guys are activated and contracting on demand, like they should, you don't have to recruit the smaller muscles to help out. The smaller muscles are there for support only. They have smaller, important jobs of their own. They aren't intended to do the heavy lifting. They tire easily and start to complain of being overworked, often screaming in pain from stress, trauma, and overuse. And what have we been doing? Stretching them to find relief from this pain. Well, how's that been working for you? I already know. I used to do it. The stretching feels great in the moment, but it actually worsens the problem. When we stretch our muscles, especially adding a force to passively stretch them, think of pigeon pose or child's pose, where your own weight bears down and forces muscles to stretch past their natural range of motion. It's this kind of stretching that leaves the muscles weak and leaves us vulnerable to more pain and injury. So let's recap. A function of the muscle is to contract. When we stretch it out, we disrupt the neuromuscular communication link between the body and the brain. And when we do this over and over, the muscles simply can't do their job, and long-term pain and damage occurs. Are you experiencing muscle pain and tightness? Get this, all you gym buffs. Muscle tightness is a sign of muscle weakness. The muscle is trying to protect you. The smaller muscles that have been recruited are doing the job of the big muscles that are in a weakened state due to stress, trauma, and overuse. And by the way, stretching is considered stress to a muscle. Put a pin in that one. Well, we already are. Are you still being told to stretch? Are you experiencing muscle pain and stiffness? 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
1: What's up? 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
1: I'm Barbara Brooks with 107 News, brought to you by the Hearing and Dizziness Clinic. Canada and the U.S. have agreed to delay the launch of the Gordie Howe International Bridge. In a statement, the Windsor-Detroit Bridge Authority says both sides are taking the necessary time to resolve any outstanding issues. Earlier this week, 500 invitations were sent out for a ribbon-cutting ceremony originally set for today. For now, no new opening date for the $6.4 billion bridge between Windsor and Detroit has been announced. Cyclists planning to hit the trails this summer have a new online resource from the town of Essex. It's called Cycling in Essex, and it features route maps with distances, safety tips, and information on bike lockers. Cyclists looking to make a weekend of it can also find details on overnight parking options. The webpage was developed with input from the local cycling advocacy group Share the Road. You can check it out at essex.ca/play/cycling. The 35th annual McGregor Music Festival is this Sunday. Bring your family and friends out for a day of fun to support a great cause. There'll be live music with 7 local bands taking the stage throughout the day, a classic car show, raffles, door prizes, food, and more. That's the McGregor Music Festival, Sunday from 11 to 8 at Coan Park. All proceeds from the festival benefit the Windsor Cancer Center Foundation. In sports, Canada starts its quest for a FIFA World Cup title with their first game against Bosnia and Herzegovina today in Toronto. The Knicks and the Spurs are playing Game 5 of the NBA Finals tomorrow. The Knicks lead 3-1. The Tigers are in Cleveland this weekend for a series against the Guardians, while the Jays stay home for a weekend series against the Yankees starting tonight. Amherstburg weather, partly cloudy and windy today with a high of 29 that'll feel like 32. Clear tonight with a low of 17. Sunny tomorrow with a high of 29. 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I'm Barbara Brooks for The Berg.

This is Marcus Passeri of 107.9 The Berg with your weekend lineup. All weekend long, open-air weekends are back and better than ever. This weekend, the Brazilian Carousel of Nations Village is in town, and they will be bringing the tunes Friday night with Mike McNamara at 7 and the Caramel Puppy Groove Band at 8. We'll also be on location out there from 5:30 until 7 p.m., helping them kick things off. And on Saturday, June 13th, they'll be screening the Brazil vs. Morocco soccer game at 6 p.m. Let me tell you, this screen is big. All regular open-air activities will be running alongside this wonderful festival as well, so check out visitamisburg.ca for more details. But we're certainly not done with the Carousel of Nations, as the Irish Village will also be running all weekend long out at GL Heritage Brewing Company. All of the Irish food you can think of brought to you by the Hub Catering Company, and I'm sure you know that GL Heritage has the drinks covered, with highlights such as Tom's Irish Red Ale and Shoots and Ski Sweet Stout. That last one was a tongue twister. There will also be plenty of live Celtic music as well as Irish jig demonstrations, so it's gonna be a blast, Amisburg. That'll be Friday 3 to 9 p.m., Saturday 12 to 8 p.m., and Sunday 12 to 5 p.m. This Saturday, June 13th at 10 a.m., head on down to Jill Melage Ford to drive for your community. This event is in partnership with the House Youth Center, and for every test drive taken, Ford Motor Company will donate $30 to the House, up to a maximum of $6,000. This will be running until 2 p.m. Saturday afternoon. There will also be an adoption event happening Saturday at Pet Value LaSalle from 11 a.m. to 2 p.m. to celebrate Pet Value's National Adoption Weekend. So check it out down at 5844 Malden Road and see if Second Chance Animal Rescue of Windsor Essex County can help find you the next member of the family. Sunday morning starts off strong down at the coziest spot in town, the River Bookshop, for story time at 11. To celebrate the return of Fort Malden's Medieval Fair, this weekend features stories read by local historian Stephanie Puget, as she'll be going back in time with some castle and medieval time themed picture books. I wouldn't miss it. And we're excited to announce that at 12.05 p.m. on Sunday, our film Radio Renaissance, Amisburg's New Wave, will be screened on the front lawn of the Aquatic Center in downtown Windsor. That would be at 401 Pitt Street West, so come check it out, say hi, you'll see some familiar faces, and get to chat with one lively crew. In fact, WIFF will be screening movies all weekend long for free on that very lawn. 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For events details and latest information, head to our website at ckbg.ca and check out our community calendar. This has been Marcus Passeri with your weekend lineup. Stay cool, Amisburg.

107.9 The Berg, TGIF. Folks, how's everyone doing out there? And what a fine Friday evening we find ourselves in. Hopefully just as well as I'm doing, because I'm out here in front of the clock tower in downtown Amherstburg, bearing witness to the kickoff of the Brazilian Village. The food is cooking, the crowd is bumping, and in just a little bit, the music will be in full force. Mike McNamara will be hitting the stage at 7 p.m. with the classic samba duo, and then the Caramel Puppy Groove Band will be right after at 8 p.m. The night market and all other regular open air activities are still happening tonight and all weekend long. It's just so great to have one of the Carousel of Nations villages right in the heart of Amherstburg, and quite possibly the very best one. So, you know, how does that work? It's incredible. Viva la Brazil, everybody. 107.9, it's your pal Marcus Passeri, and I will be around, folks. Stay tuned. 107.

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1: You're listening to 107.9 The Berg, and as the Carousel of Nations sweeps Windsor, Essex, we are coming at you guys live from the very heart of Amherstburg as the Brazilian Village takes over our open-air weekends. What a spectacular atmosphere we've got out here, and such a beautiful, beautiful set of, well, I mean, just beautiful weather for the occasion. It's just absolutely wonderful out here. We've got a breeze coming off the river. And, you know, it's not too hot, it's not too cold. Authentic Brazilian food, authentic Brazilian music, just authentic Brazilian hospitality all around. Come check it out for yourselves, because I'm telling you, there's just no better way to spend a Friday evening. The Village is going to be open until 10 p.m. tonight, and in just a little over an hour, the live music will be in full swing. I'm so excited, I'm telling you right now. Stay tuned for more updates, Aberg. I will be around. 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

0: Good evening, Amherstburg. How's it hanging out there? I'm just going to assume that you said you're very bored and at home and you need something to do. So if you have nothing to do this Friday evening, I'm here to help you with that. Come on down to Richmond Street and check out the Brazilian Village, the food, the music, the people, the weather. It's all perfect. And I'm going to tell you right now, I don't use that word lightly. I'm posted up here in front of the clock tower on Dalhousie and Richmond Street. So come on out, say hi to your old pal Marcus Passeri. Hey, maybe you'll even hop on air and we'll make our conversation completely public. Totally up to you. I'll be here till 7 p.m. tonight, right when the live music comes to life with Mike McNamara. And the Village is open until 10 p.m. tonight, so you have plenty of time to head out here. Stay tuned for more updates because I'm going to be around. We're having a time out here, 107.9.
1: This is Marcus Passeri of 107.9 The Berg with your weekend lineup. All weekend long, open air weekends are back and better than ever. This weekend, the Brazilian Carousel of Nations Village is in town, and they will be bringing the tunes Friday night with Mike McNamara at 7 and the Caramel Puppy Groove Band at 8. We'll also be on location out there from 5:30 until 7 p.m., helping them kick things off. And on Saturday, June 13th, they'll be screening the Brazil vs. Morocco soccer game at 6 p.m. Let me tell you, this screen is big. All regular open-air activities will be running alongside this wonderful festival as well, so check out visitamherstburg.ca for more details. But we're certainly not done with the Carousel of Nations, as the Irish Village will also be running all weekend long out at GL Heritage Brewing Company. All of the Irish food you can think of brought to you by the Hub Catering Company, and I'm sure you know that GL Heritage has the drinks covered, with highlights such as Tom's Irish Red Ale and Shoots and Ski Sweet Stout. That last one was a tongue twister. There will also be plenty of live Celtic music as well as Irish jig demonstrations, so it's going to be a blast, Amherstburg. That'll be Friday 3 to 9 p.m., Saturday 12 to 8 p.m., and Sunday 12 to 5 p.m. This Saturday, June 13th at 10 a.m., head on down to Jill Melage Ford to drive for your community. This event is in partnership with the House Youth Center, and for every test drive taken, Ford Motor Company will donate $30 to the House, up to a maximum of $6,000. This will be running until 2 p.m. Saturday afternoon. There will also be an adoption event happening Saturday at Pet Value LaSalle from 11 a.m. to 2 p.m. to celebrate Pet Value's National Adoption Weekend. So check it out down at 5844 Malden Road and see if Second Chance Animal Rescue of Windsor Essex County can help find you the next member of the family. Sunday morning starts off strong down at the coziest spot in town, the River Bookshop, for story time at 11. To celebrate the return of Fort Malden's Medieval Fair, this weekend features stories read by local historian Stephanie Puget, as she'll be going back in time with some castle and medieval time themed picture books. I wouldn't miss it. And we're excited to announce that at 12:05 p.m. on Sunday, our film Radio Renaissance, Amherstburg's New Wave, will be screened on the front lawn of the Aquatic Center in downtown Windsor. That would be at 401 Pitt Street West, so come check it out, say hi, you'll see some familiar faces, and get to chat with one lively crew. In fact, WIFF will be screening movies all weekend long for free on that very lawn. Head to WindsorFilmFestival.com for screen times and more details. For events, details, and latest information, head to our website at ckbg.ca and check out our community calendar. This has been Marcus Passeri with your weekend lineup. Stay cool, Amherstburg.

0: What's up? Alien here. You know, from space. And... Whoa, I'm loving people's reactions to the news that Lotto Max now has more chances to win, with up to 90 new prizes of $100,000. See? She also can't believe there's millions more to win every single draw. But it's real. Believe it.
1: Ah, alien!
0: Way ahead of you, buddy. Already bought my ticket.
2: More prizes, more chances. Believe it. Lotto Max.

107.9 The Berg, TGIF folks. How's everyone doing out there this fine Friday evening? Hopefully just as well as I am, because I'm out here in front of the clock tower in downtown Amherstburg, bearing witness to the kickoff of the Brazilian Village. I'm sure you can hear the music in the background there. The food is cooking, the crowd is bumping, and in just a little bit, Mike McNamara will be hitting the stage at 7 p.m. with the classic samba duo. And then the Caramel Puppy Groove Band will be right after that at 8 p.m. The night market is also happening, and all the regular open-air activities all still happening all weekend long. It's just so great to have one of the Carousel Nation villages right in the heart of Aberg, and quite possibly the very best one. Viva la Brazil, 107.9, it's your pal Marcus Passeri. Folks, I'll be around, so stay tuned.

0: 107.9 The Berg. Ladies and gentlemen, I'm sure you can hear it. We are here at the Brazilian Village in the heart of Amherstburg. Beautiful weather, beautiful crowd, and I'm joined by such a beautiful face, the legend, Spencer Doobie.
1: What's going on, Marcus? How you doing?
0: Oh, it's going great. It's great to be on the air with you again, Spencer.
1: It's quite nice to be the guest for once in my life.
0: That's right. Absolutely. Every time I do these live remotes, you come by and you always bless our airwaves with your voice.
1: My voice. Like you said, Marcus, I'm sure the people can hear it. Brazilian Village. I love it. I'm a football fan. I'm going to use the proper term, football. And Brazil... The Brazilian national team is the best national team of all time.
0: That's
1: five
0: right.
1: World Cups. I can feel the fever. I'm seeing all the football jerseys. I see a Neymar jersey. I'm loving it. I'm absolutely loving it. I'm right in my realm.
0: Even way back in the day, man, they had Pelé. Pelé was the man.
1: Yeah.
0: He's like, obviously, like, I mean, you know, arguably the GOAT. But my personal favorite has always been Ronaldinho. Not only is he so skilled with the soccer ball, but the football.
1: The football.
0: Yeah. He's got one heck of a head of hair, right? Like,
1: yeah.
0: Come on. And
1: he
0: do you
1: does.
0: Remember that commercial where he would be hitting the crossbar of the net? Do you remember that?
1: He put on those new Nike boots.
0: Yeah,
1: and
0: yeah
1: just,
0: the gold.
1: Yeah.
0: Yeah, and I remember when I was a kid, I used to think, I'm like, oh my God, that has to be real. But it's not.
1: And the thing is, that might not be real, but what is real is the Brazil Fest here. I'm calling it Brazil Fest.
0: Yeah.
1: Or Village Works, too, but it's a
0: fest.
1: Festival. It's a party here, folks.
0: That's right. Do you hear that music, folks? I mean, it is absolutely fun. We got a playlist right in front of us that has about 8,000 songs. I'm not really going to confirm that number, but I'm assuming it's around 8,000. It's just a great time, guys. Like I said, the weather's amazing. The breeze is wonderful. We got the legend out here. He's taking in the sights. What's on the agenda for tonight, Spencer? What's going on?
1: You know, I'm just going to enjoy my time here and then probably hang around open air a little bit afterwards. I'm just taking it all in, like you said. This is awesome.
0: So, being a football fan, are you going to show up tomorrow for the Brazilian Village, for that big screen?
1: Absolutely.
0: I'm
1: going to come out and see Brazil take on Morocco.
0: As a local celebrity, it's your civic duty to show up at these things.
1: Well, especially if I'm a football fan.
0: If Chris Gibbs here tonight, you should be here.
1: Deputy mayor.
0: Exactly. He's the best. I was gonna interview him, but he refused. No, I'm kidding. We were gonna chat, but he came up to me, said a funny little limerick, as he does, Amherstburg, I'm sure you know. He just kind of excused himself. I think he's looking to have a great time here at the Brazilian Village instead of chat with yours truly. But we will be here till 7 p.m., folks. So come on out, say hi. The Brazilian Village will be running till 10 p.m. tonight, and it's going to be an absolutely great time. The tunes are going to be kicking, and we got Mike McNamara, the Samba Duo, coming at 7 p.m., and then the Caramel Groove Puppy Band at 8 p.m. I'm sure Spencer Doobie's looking forward to those guys.
1: Absolutely.
0: He's going to move those hips, right, Doobes?
1: Great. I think the gentlemen are coming up.
0: Oh, here they are. There it is. That's the live music right here. Okay, Amherstburg, we'll catch you in a bit. Stay tuned, 107.9 The Berg.
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0: 107.9 The Berg, folks. I'm back here at the Brazilian Village. You can hear that. It's electric. Listen to that music. It's absolutely incredible. How is it hanging out there, Amisberg? I'm just going to assume that you said it's boring. And you know what? If you have nothing to do this evening, then I am going to implore you right now, come on out to downtown Amisberg and check out the Brazilian Village. The food, the music, the weather, the people, it's all just absolutely incredible. And you know what? I don't use the word perfect lightly, but I'm going to say it right now, it's all perfect. I'm posted up here right in front of the clock tower on Dalhousie in Richmond, but I'm out of here right now, actually, because Mike McNamara is coming to play at 7 p.m., and I have taken his stage, so I have to surrender the stage for Mike McNamara. And you also, at 8 p.m., we've got the Carmel Puppy Groove Band, and that'll be going until 9 p.m. And then after that, this music is going to be taking control once again until 10 p.m. It's going to be a great, great evening. I wish I could spend the whole time here on the air with you guys, but alas, I am taking off. So you guys have an awesome, awesome evening. And like I said, get on down here. It's just wonderful on Richmond Street.
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0: Viva la Brazil! You heard the legend, Spencer Doobie. We're going to be here still for a good amount of time enjoying the sights. So come on out. This is Marcus Passeri signing off. So stay cool, Amisberg.
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All weekend long, open-air weekends are back and better than ever. This weekend, the Brazilian Carousel of Nations Village is in town, and they will be bringing the tunes Friday night with Mike McNamara at 7 and the Caramel Puppy Groove Band at 8. We'll also be on location out there from 5:30 until 7 p.m., helping them kick things off. And on Saturday, June 13th, they'll be screening the Brazil vs. Morocco soccer game at 6 p.m. Let me tell you, this screen is big. All regular open-air activities will be running alongside this wonderful festival as well, so check out visitamisburg.ca for more details. But we're certainly not done with the Carousel of Nations, as the Irish Village will also be running all weekend long out at GL Heritage Brewing Company. All of the Irish food you can think of brought to you by the Hub Catering Company, and I'm sure you know that GL Heritage has the drinks covered, with highlights such as Tom's Irish Red Ale and Shoots and Ski Sweet Stout. That last one was a tongue twister. There will also be plenty of live Celtic music as well as Irish jig demonstrations, so it's gonna be a blast, Amisburg. That'll be Friday 3 to 9 p.m., Saturday 12 to 8 p.m., and Sunday 12 to 5 p.m. This Saturday, June 13th at 10 a.m., head on down to Jill Melage Ford to drive for your community. This event is in partnership with the House Youth Center, and for every test drive taken, Ford Motor Company will donate $30 to the House, up to a maximum of $6,000. This will be running until 2 p.m. Saturday afternoon. There will also be an adoption event happening Saturday at Pet Value LaSalle from 11 a.m. to 2 p.m. to celebrate Pet Value's National Adoption Weekend. So check it out down at 5844 Malden Road and see if Second Chance Animal Rescue of Windsor Essex County can help find you the next member of the family. Sunday morning starts off strong down at the coziest spot in town, the River Bookshop, for story time at 11. To celebrate the return of Fort Malden's Medieval Fair, this weekend features stories read by local historian Stephanie Puget, as she'll be going back in time with some castle and medieval time themed picture books. I wouldn't miss it. And we're excited to announce that at 12:05 p.m. on Sunday, our film Radio Renaissance, Amisburg's New Wave, will be screened on the front lawn of the Aquatic Center in downtown Windsor. That would be at 401 Pitt Street West, so come check it out, say hi, you'll see some familiar faces, and get to chat with one lively crew. In fact, WIFF will be screening movies all weekend long for free on that very lawn. 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This has been Marcus Passeri with your weekend lineup. 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